The most expensive guitar ever sold at auction was $14 million. It was David Gilmour's Black Stratocaster. But the most expensive acoustic still is Kurt Cobain's acoustic that he played at MTV Unplugged. That was $6 million. It's 99.1 PLR. I'm so-

0: The heat advisory is in effect, and I spent like an hour today installing all of the different AC units in my, cause my house doesn't have central air. You know what I'm saying? So like, I've got four window units basically that I'm just running off of. The electricity bills through the roof. I hate it. It's 99.1 PLR. This is John. However though, there are resources available to you because the governor did activate the extreme hot weather protocol. So if you want to find a cooling center or something like that, call 211 and check on your neighbors. It's going to be hot out there.
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Aziz Ansari is coming to College Street Music Hall, and I have got the tickets. Treat yourself and talk nerdy to me. It's 99.1 PLR. This is John. We're playing Talk Nerdy to Me. I'm going to ask a very nerdy music trivia question. If you know the answer, text it to 203-882-9757. The question is this. This past summer was the 25th anniversary of Cameron Crowe's classic film, Almost Famous. Cameron Crowe was once married to a rock star who even composed some music for the film. Who is Cameron Crowe's ex-wife? If you know the answer, text it now. I'm going to give it away coming up in a couple of songs.

0: Someone might have just won Aziz Ansari tickets. It's John Kamal. This is 99.1 PLR. We're playing Talk Nerdy to Me. A couple songs ago, I asked a very nerdy music trivia question. It was your job to text the correct answer. Question was this. This past summer was the 25th, I'm talking about last year's summer now, the 25th anniversary of Cameron Crowe's classic film, Almost Famous. Crowe was once married to a rock star who even composed music for the film. Who is Cameron Crowe's ex-wife? Nancy Wilson from Heart. And if you noticed, I gave you a little hint because I played the Magic Man earlier. See, that was me being sneaky.
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0: Desmond Child is a superstar producer who has worked with dozens of bands, may have had dozens of number one hits, and one of the hits that he wrote was based off of him mishearing the title of that song. It's 99.1 PLR. So Desmond Child was a big fan of the song Glycerin, and when he listened to it, he thought that Gavin Rossdale was saying Kiss the Rain. And say, Glycerin, Kiss the Rain. I hear it a little bit. Anyway, it inspired him to write a song called Kiss the Rain.
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being on tour with AC/DC, I'm sure, would be a great time. Unless you were one of their roadies on the Back in Black tour. It's 99.1 PLR. Because dudes did not use a sound effect to make the bell in Hell's Bells. No, they actually carried around a 3,000-pound cast bronze bell with them

0: Connecticut's known for a lot of things nationwide. One of the highest energy bills in the nation. We're fourth, by the way. But we're also known for fun stuff as well, like pizza and beer. We're, of course, the pizza capital of the country, and we have the highest number of breweries per capita in the United States, which is why we have the Connecticut Pizza and Brew Fest. We're coming back, man. We're teaming up with Connecticut Basement Systems and going to the Hartford Healthcare Amphitheater in Bridgeport. 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

0: What the hell was that?
1: an aneurysm.
0: That's what it sounds like. Emily's in today. Good morning.
2: Hey, guys. Morning.
1: Morning.
0: You were at the, you're a bartender for, game four?
2: Yeah, on Wednesday for the game. Oh, such a good game.
0: Yeah, that was.
2: That was incredible.
0: What made it great was the last 5 seconds.
2: Right. Oh, yeah.
1: Yeah.
0: Because it could have been a horrible game.
1: Yeah.
0: It would have been known as just a horrible game.
1: Yes.
0: Like the worst game.
1: Exactly.
0: Like a horrible, horrible game.
1: Defeat.
0: Like from the first few seconds, it was horrible.
1: Yeah.
0: And it was horrible all the way through. It was horrible right to the end. It was horrible on the way home.
1: Yep.
0: It was horrible walking around the next day. You know what I mean?
1: Just plain horrible.
0: That one tip in.
1: Yeah.
0: So many other things had to happen. I'm still, you know.
1: Yeah.
0: Processing.
1: Yeah.
0: It's mind-boggling.
2: It was really exciting. And I forget at what point the score was. I was like sitting at the bar with these guys and I was like, honestly, guys, they just need to make 3 3-pointers and they could win. And they're like, no, they're not. And I was like, no, but they could still win.
0: Right.
2: And then I was like,
0: mathematically, it's possible.
2: Let's think about the possibility of winning. A lot of people live in the space of negativity and we're not going to win. But if you actually open your mind, like, they won. And I was just blown away by it. It was so cool.
0: Let's be honest. That sounds like a conversation I would have smoking weed.
2: Yeah,
0: right?
2: Let's be cheesy.
1: Really do. All you gotta do is open.
2: I know.
0: So you did that to the Knicks.
2: Yeah. Hey, I'm into manifestation.
0: Let's be positive.
2: Stuff like that.
1: Positive vibes.
2: And, you know, thinking.
1: Nice.
2: Yeah, but yeah, it was really cool to watch. Oh my God.
0: Man,
2: and after, I was like, all right, everybody, who wants shots? I was trying to like up sales.
1: Right, yeah.
2: Who wants green teas?
0: Oh my God. My TikTok knew yesterday. That's all I wanted to see.
1: Oh yeah.
0: And I just love the cell phone footage from the stands from regular people.
1: Yeah.
0: And just different vantage points of the same thing. And I normally, when I see people at an event with their phones on, I'm like, just put your phone down and look.
1: Yeah.
0: But then when you're watching these videos, you're like, oh, I'm glad they got this.
1: Yes, exactly. Yeah. Right. I'm glad you thought about doing
2: this. I'm so glad you captured this.
0: I love what people are doing with AI. And real footage.
1: Yeah.
0: I sent you guys, I don't know if everyone got it, but this was shot from a fan in the stands and they overdubbed their voice. But then they slide in this elderly woman in a cowboy hat, like dumbfounded.
1: Yeah.
0: So you see the shot and you hear them go, no way. And it bounces off and then the tip in and the crowd goes nuts. So now the cell phone's shaking and he's going around. This is all real.
1: Yeah.
0: But somehow they insert this like close up, like he goes close with his fingers on the screen, close into this one person.
1: Yeah.
0: And I know this is the AI part.
1: Right.
0: An elderly lady just sitting there with a cowboy hat, dumbfounded, like, what? Like it's like the Spurs fan,
2: every
1: what
2: Spurs
1: just happened?
2: Fan.
1: Yeah,
0: yeah. And then back to like the Knicks people going crazy, and it's like total AI.
1: Oh wow, that's clever.
0: But I'm like, there's the art right there. Okay,
1: yes.
0: You're taking real stuff in certain. Bring that to me every day.
1: Yes, use the right way. Yes.
0: And then one of the things I came across, and I sent it over to Phil, and we're going to play it. This is the perfect example of we are all the same people. We can be from different corners of the planet, different nationalities, different languages, but we react the same way to the same things.
1: Yeah.
0: When it's something like this.
1: Right.
0: This is game four, final call in different languages.
3: And Brunson allow him to operate at the top 101. Brunson gets it, fires up a three. Shot no good. The chip is gone. It's gone. It's gone. With 1.2 remaining. Knicks take the lead. OG Anunoby. And it's 107-106.
4: C'est Victor Wembanyama qui défend sur Jalen Brunson. Jalen Brunson à 3 points. Jalen Brunson, c'est court.
5: C'est
0: We all do the same thing. We just scream.
2: I love it.
0: When there are no words.
1: Yeah.
2: Mm-hmm. Yeah.
0: Yeah!
6: But none are needed. We all
0: none
6: know what's
0: needed.
6: Happening.
0: Yeah. Exactly.
1: It sounds like he's trying to open a pickle jar.
0: No.
7: Mais non! Il sort de nulle part! Brown, ovviamente cerca di liberarsi. Jalen Brunson, che riceve, ne ha subito due. Prende la tripla, finisce sul ferro. Oh, incredibile!
0: I love it.
1: That's awesome.
0: We're all the same. It's all the same.
1: Such enthusiasm.
5: I wish somebody had the audio and the video footage, and we could just layer the moment on top of it. Like, I just want to hear everyone reacting at the same time.
1: Okay, yeah.
2: Oh, my God.
0: Are there any more?
5: There's more.
0: I don't know. That's French, right?
5: I think we already played French. Yeah.
0: Okay.
5: Yeah.
0: This is Italian.
1: Is it?
8: Einwurf, OG Ananobi. That is Brunson.
5: This is German.
0: Yeah.
8: Jalen Brunson.
0: Schwarzenegger.
8: I think I heard this all back.
5: I think we have one more, two more, maybe.
0: There's more.
5: They keep going.
9: Busca tiradores. Ahí la tiene Jalen Brunson. Recibe Brunson al límite de la falta. Brunson para ganar el partido. No, llega un novio también.
1: ¡Entra! ¡Entra! ¡Entra! ¡Entra! ¡Entra!
9: ¡Entra!
0: I love this guy.
1: Hey, more fiber, dude. More fiber.
5: Send that guy immediately to the World Cup. I want to hear him. Yeah.
1: Pushing too hard.
9: OG, Anunobi! Anunobi!
1: Anunobi! Did he stub his toe?
0: It does sound like a middle of the night toe stubbing.
1: Yep.
9: Anunobi!
1: Are you okay?
9: Anunobi!
1: No. Put some ice on it.
5: And here's the last one.
9: Jalen Brunson out there. Rap is in the block. Oh, my dear. Oh, my dear.
5: One that guy became Santa Claus.
0: Yeah. Was he getting tickled?
1: That's how they celebrate over there.
0: Oh, I freaking love it.
5: Wow. That's incredible. I'm so happy that we have access to this now. Yeah. Like, this was not a thing before the internet.
1: No.
5: You just couldn't find these things.
0: Yeah. I was, my phone just knew exactly what I wanted all day yesterday. It was just that. Different angles, different takes.
1: Very accommodating.
0: Yeah, very accommodating.
10: Jazz and AJ in the morning.
0: Dumbass news is next. 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
17: Partly cloudy today with highs in the low 90s. Checking out the roadways on Route 8. It's a little slow southbound heading into 95. 95 has some southbound delays heading into exit 19. Metro North is on or close. This report is brought to you by Duke's Mayo. Duke's, it's got twang. Duke's Mayo, that is some good mayo. Duke's Mayo is the one with the catchy yellow lid. The full name is Duke's Mayonnaise. Get Duke's Mayo in stores today. It's got twang. With PLR traffic, I'm John Lynch.
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0: You want to feel good about yourself?
13: Sure.
0: Okay. I have proof that if you're an IT person, it doesn't mean you're smart.
13: Oh, good.
0: Okay, so we're all...
13: I have lots of hope now.
2: Mom almost is a smart.
1: Good day for me.
0: That's coming up next in Dumbass News, Chaz and AJ in the morning.

0: He's got large mid-swallow.
1: Johnny Angel,
2: also has almost set various priests to heaven. Dave in Newington.
3: Good morning, guys. How are you?
0: Good, Mike. How are you?
3: Happy Friday. Isn't it beautiful today?
2: It's so great.
0: It really is.
2: Oh, my God. We're doing a show. It's Friday. It's nice out. And then we're going to go and be in a parking lot giving out free hot dogs.
0: Right.
2: Come on.
0: Roasting some wieners. Yo. Yep.
3: Who could ask for anything more?
2: Exactly.
3: I mean, really.
0: Beer.
3: But anyway, your previous caller had my answer, but that's okay. I've got another one.
2: Okay. All right.
3: How about choking on a hit of weed?
0: Choking on a hit of weed.
4: Or scoopy snack.
2: I've done it.
0: Anytime I've done a bong rip.
2: That's the thing.
0: I've never once successfully done a bong rip and not
2: never
0: choked.
2: Once?
0: No. I choke like I turn inside out because I want to choke. Like, yeah. Which really harsh everybody else's buzz around me. Yeah.
2: Well, you're wasting it.
0: It is. Right. Yeah, dude.
4: You just got to take a smaller hit.
0: Right.
4: You're
0: Yeah. Well, I was told that the five bubbles have to all fill and then you release. It's like,
2: and you listen.
0: Hey, why don't I just like stick a tailpipe in my mouth and start the car?
5: Oh, yeah. They mess with you.
0: Yes, they do.
2: Okay. On the board?
0: Yes, it is.
4: Holy cow.
0: Weed, a paper, or a harsh hit, powerful bong rip can make you choke hard.
3: Oh. That's wonderful. You guys have a glorious day.
0: Thank you. Too. Thank you.
2: All right, let's go to Garrett Miller Place.
6: Hey, good morning, everybody.
0: Good morning, sir.
6: So I was going to say steak because I had a funny story about that, but I will change my guess to grapes.
0: Great.
2: That's a good one.
0: Oh. Yes.
7: With kids especially, you got to cut them into pieces.
6: Yeah.
7: And I was like, when does this end? Two? They're like six.
0: Yeah, or me.
7: You got to cut them for the next couple years of your life.
0: His skin gets caught in your throat. Yep.
6: Yeah, it's the exact width of your throat.
0: It really is. A little cannonball.
2: The perfect blockade.
0: But, right. When you're kind of like
7: nature's little death candies.
0: Yep.
2: On the board?
0: Actually, no, it's not.
6: Oh.
2: Hey, can you tell us your story in a few seconds?
6: Yeah, I'll make it quick. So we were at a tailgate, a lacrosse game, and my mother-in-law unfortunately choked on a piece of steak. Everything is okay. But my brother-in-law gave her the Heimlich 3-4 times, and she coughed this piece of steak up, and we watched it fly across the air.
0: Oh, wow.
6: It was pretty remarkable.
0: Like the Matrix.
2: It is amazing that how fast that comes flying out.
0: And goes to somebody else's mouth.
2: It looks like it was fired out of a cannon. Yeah, that'd be funny if someone else was yawning.
0: Damn it, now we gotta do it again! Like a tennis game.
6: Do it. The dog jumped up and grabbed it. It was perfect.
0: Nice. You gonna finish that? I will!
2: Dogs
0: don't care. Yeah.
2: Great story. Thank you, Garrett.
6: All right, see you guys.
2: All right, you too. All right, let's wrap it up. What did we miss?
0: You did not get spoonfuls of peanut butter, small household objects like coins, batteries, and buttons. The bill. Did you ever get the bill?
2: Yeah.
0: Choke hard. Toys. Lifesavers are hard candy. And, you choke with a 29-point lead.
2: Right.
0: Hello.
2: That's right. Yeah.
0: The reason why we're doing this list.
2: Very good. Good job.
0: Thank you.
2: All right, coming up, the reporter who had one of the most iconic live reports in New York sports history is on next.
8: Chaz and AJ in the morning.
2: Hey, it's Chaz. 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
19: Highs in the low to mid-90s today with partly cloudy skies. Check out the roads on 95. It slows southbound from exit 29 down through exit 19. The Merritt Parkway is slow southbound from Route 8 down to the Black Rock Turnpike. 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
2: We have the reporter who just had one of the most iconic live reports in New York sports history at the end of Game 4 this week. Alan Devlin, CBS New York. Good morning.
22: Good morning. It is a pleasure to be up early with you guys this beautiful Friday. How are you doing?
2: Is it really a pleasure?
22: It is a pleasure. Okay. You know, when you guys asked me to chat with you, I got excited. So cool. It is an absolute pleasure. I'm happy to be here.
2: We're a big fan of yours.
0: Yeah.
2: And that moment will be, I think it's cemented in Nick's history.
0: Oh, like, yeah.
2: You had the single most iconic live shot.
0: Yeah.
2: So how long have you been doing live shots?
22: So, yeah, live television, a little bit over 10 years now.
2: 10 years. Okay.
22: In New York for about 2 years with CBS New York. But you know what's crazy is I feel like I don't work in sports. I'm not a sports reporter. I'm a general assignment. I do a little bit of everything all over the place. But I have already covered, I believe, 6 different championships in my career through 3 different markets. But I undoubtedly can easily say that this Knicks run in the playoffs this year has been by far head and shoulders my favorite.
0: Nice.
22: 100%.
2: I think Alan Devlin, CBS, has been doing live hits for 10 years.
0: Yeah.
2: And this week was the most iconic. This will be in your reel no matter what happens from this point forward.
0: Yeah, leave
2: this will always be in your reel.
0: Yeah.
2: And potentially could be the best thing in your reel ever.
0: Seriously.
2: And when if you go through sports history in New York and live moments, this is going to make that reel as well.
0: Yep.
2: And just set it up for us. So they send you out to a bar and they say, cover this. How many hours were you out there before this moment?
22: Man, okay. I mean, we got assigned. So I started my day at about 2:30 p.m. And we don't necessarily know what we're doing or where we're going. And if you guys remember, the watch party outside of MSG got canceled, like, very last minute.
0: Right.
22: At the beginning of the game or right before the game. So we kind of started scrambling at that moment to figure out, all right, well, MSG is hosting these other official watch parties all over the city. Where are we going to go? Who are we going to send? That kind of thing. I got assigned the Brooklyn Bowl over in Williamsburg, which is where we headed out. It was myself and two other photographers, Ty Newley and Eric, who also were integral in bringing this whole thing together. We get there to the Brooklyn Bowl, I want to say like 5 o'clock, like 5 p.m. or so, and we're out in the live truck, and everyone's excited, and we watch this place, the lines around the block to get in. It's a ticketed event, but it's free. Fans start showing up. They're ecstatic. You know, the Knicks are up 2-1, and we lost the last game. It was the first time we had seen the Knicks lose in like, I think it was 48 days, 50 days, something like that.
0: It's been a while, yeah.
22: Crazy amount of days. Yeah, it's been a long
2: 13
22: time.
2: 13 games.
22: So, yeah, like long, long time. So, yeah, we get inside. Game starts at 8:30. I'm packed in. It's sardines in there, but it's a really, really good vibe. Everyone's having a great time. I'm excited because, you know, I think that you guys might disagree. Some people disagree. That 2-1 split, you can either go to 3-1 or 2-2. And I think that's one of the biggest differences you can have in a 7-game series.
0: Yeah, right.
22: 3-1 or 2-2, basically 2-2, you're going back to San Antonio, and San Antonio has home court. And right. That's terrifying for all the Knicks fans.
2: Especially 2-2 when you lose two in a row.
0: Yeah.
2: It's like the bubble has popped.
0: Yeah.
3: The momentum shift has officially gone the other way.
2: Right. Yes.
22: Exactly. So we're in there, and everybody, myself included, every Knicks fan in New York, watch the Spurs come out and do exactly what they always do, which is get this massive lead in the first quarter. But I think at the time, the room was just saying, you know, this is how it works. It's happened every game. It's going to happen this game. The Knicks are going to fight back. But guys, it was a tough, tough, tough watch. It really was for all of us. And I remember.
2: So over the hours, the enthusiasm's draining.
22: It was gone. I remember I was messaging my producers at the station. Guys, you talked about how great the moment was, and I loved it so much. We almost weren't even going to go live because it was that bad.
0: Wow.
22: We were canceling live shots because we weren't going to, you know, bore our viewers or anything like that.
2: It almost becomes funeral-like.
0: Yeah, it's similar.
2: Because you're projecting into the future. We all were. We're like, oh, momentum shift. Exactly. They're going to San Antonio. This is over.
0: Yeah, right.
2: The whole dream is popped.
0: It's done,
22: Exactly. So the Knicks start fighting back. 29 becomes 20, becomes 15. The room comes alive. I've got, you know, my producers in my ear. We're all communicating. I got the mic on, and it's just like, They're coming back. This is happening. And out of nowhere, like a blink of an eye, it goes from 20 to 10, and then it's 10 to 4, and then it's back and forth, and then the Knicks take the lead. And the Brooklyn Bowl erupts. There's over 1,000 people in there. It is absolutely insane. We get down to that moment that you know, you guys, of course, have seen it at this point.
2: A million times,
22: It's been insane. The last 24 hours for me have been insane just because of this one moment that was completely unscripted and completely genuine. But our show, CBS New York at 11, anchored by Christine Johnson, it goes until 11:35 p.m. And at 11:32, I had not been in the show yet because I'm watching this game, and we weren't going to have me because they were losing. 11:32, my producers come to me and they say, look, Alan, we're going to come to you after this commercial break. There's like a minute left. We're going to come to you. The producers are watching the game as well. I'm watching the game as well. But the timing was just luck. It was entirely luck. We had six or seven other reporters in the show going in and out over the course of the 35 minutes we were on air. And I was in touch. And that's just how TV goes sometimes. Sometimes you're on, sometimes you're not. This time around, the producer said, all right, Alan, we're coming to you 20 seconds. And off air, and Anobi had that the tip back, the put back. So that happened while we were off air. What you guys saw, what New York saw, was 30 seconds after the tip in, they point to me and they go, Alan, you're live, go.
2: And it was. Let's play it from here.
4: Let's go to Alan Devlin in Williamsburg. Alan, the crowd there must have been out of their mind.
6: KJ, if you didn't believe, this is not your night. I'm going to be honest with you. Because what we just saw, I have been watching basketball my entire life. 29 down, and the Knicks are up with a second to go. And I don't know how long you can stay with me here, but we might end up watching the Knicks win this game. The Spurs have one possession left. I want to show you the crowd right now. Take a look over at the crowd, because they are locked into this one. KJ, I've been here all night. It was real quiet at first, but then it came right back alive when they made that run. And I'll tell you what, the Spurs are about to inbound this ball. Producers in the back, tell me if we can stay here. We're going to get this moment live in about less than 5 seconds. They have 1.2 on the clock. Here we go. Spurs are inbounding. Wimby's down the paint. Of course, all of our fans out here are waiting on this moment. We've been waiting all night for this. The ball is going in. All right, here we go. Here we go. They throw the ball in. No good. Shot. Nothing. Knicks win. Knicks win. Knicks win. Knicks win. Knicks win. Knicks win. Knicks win. Knicks win. Oh, my goodness. You don't like that. You don't like NBA basketball. You don't like that. You're not a New York Knicks fan. What did we just experience? What did we just witness?
7: All right. Thank everybody.
6: This is insane.
4: Digital side.
2: I would not change a word in that. That is the most iconic
0: perfect
2: moment.
0: Perfect.
2: You were beautiful.
0: Perfect.
2: They throw it to you. You said all the right things.
0: Oh my God. Yeah.
2: Oh,
0: yeah.
2: You so did. I just got chills again.
0: I had more goosebumps. Yep.
22: Wow. Wow. No, you guys are too kind. It was truly, I mean, I'm a basketball fan through and through. So obviously you guys heard the Grant and the Pier. You know, if you don't like that, you don't like NBA basketball. That's all the way over on the West Coast. But I've been watching basketball for so long. This moment, it was truly just, it was genuine enthusiasm and just love for the game. And that's what every single New York Knicks fan felt at that moment. It was just otherworldly. It just so happened that for me, it did happen to be on camera, you know, on our WCBS broadcast.
3: You had the energy of someone who just won, like, at WrestleMania.
0: Seriously,
3: man.
0: Seriously.
2: No, but every word you said was perfect.
0: Perfect.
2: And then your reaction was so genuine.
0: Yeah.
2: And if I ever see you out somewhere
0: in
2: a restaurant, I'm just going to yell, Knicks win! Knicks win! Knicks win! That has to be part of their montage.
0: Yes.
2: You know.
0: Yeah.
2: God willing, they win.
0: Goodness. Yeah.
2: And all of the struggles on the way there and the close games and that live shot has to be part of it.
0: That belongs there. Yes.
2: 100% does. That needs to go into Knicks history.
0: Want a ringtone.
2: Beautiful job.
22: Yeah,
2: man.
22: The ringtone. Like, I have heard, I have reheard in that phrase over the last 24 hours so many times. And it hasn't gotten old yet, you know?
0: No.
22: Like, it has not gotten old. I don't think it ever will. I think you guys are right. It's one of those things that I was just really, really lucky to be in the right place, and the team around me made it happen. And, of course, the Knicks made it happen. And to be able to celebrate this in this city with Knicks fans and the passion that has come alive in New York, this playoff run, guys, it is something that we are all, everybody, you guys, everyone listening, we're going to remember this for the rest of our lives.
2: Yeah.
22: And we're so lucky to be a part of it. And for me, I was just one small piece of this. I'm so glad so many people have taken a liking to it, to share that enthusiasm. I think my favorite part of this whole thing is that nobody thinks I was overreacting.
0: No.
22: Everybody felt the exact
2: You're
22: same
2: right.
22: way.
2: No. You were perfect. You're right.
0: Yeah.
2: You were spot on.
0: Yes.
2: That was like Freebird. That was just awesome. That was beautiful.
0: You couldn't script it.
2: You couldn't script it.
0: No.
2: You couldn't.
22: I
2: listen to stuff that we do that I thought was great, and I think, oh, if I only change this or shorten that,
0: right.
2: That is the perfect live shot. Nothing can be changed. Nothing can be touched.
0: Nothing.
22: You guys are too kind.
0: Unreal, man. Seriously.
22: Oh, my. That's what you get when you just combine, you know, luck and enthusiasm, I guess, because that's all it was. And like you said, I didn't even know if the Knicks, you know, they had to play defense. There was a minute, a second and a half or 1.2 seconds on the clock. That live shot could have gone a completely different way. You
2: that could have been horribly sad.
0: Could have been, yeah.
22: And gets a bucket, or Wimby gets a tip in. It could have been a complete L. It could have gone the complete opposite direction. So for it to go the way it did, and for the Knicks to go up 3-1 heading back to San Antonio for game 5, it could not have gone better.
2: Are you working tomorrow night?
22: So tomorrow night, I'm actually going to be, I'm going to be on the anchor desk. So Saturday night, I mean, I'm hoping that's it. You know,
2: yes.
22: No one wants a game 6. No one wants a game 7.
0: No, end it.
2: Finish it. Yep.
22: We're working on planning on what game 5 looks like, and it's going to be all hands on deck at WCBS Channel 2, and I'll be anchoring the show. Our show starts at about 11 o'clock or so. The game it'll be just about the same timing as the last game, where we will likely be on air if the Knicks can clinch. And then, you know, New York comes alive and ignites in this beautiful color of orange and blue. And we get to celebrate our first championship in 29 years.
2: Oh,
22: no, I wouldn't miss it for the world. I'll be working for sure.
2: That's so cool.
0: Awesome.
2: You know what? Another network had the game, but you guys had the moment.
0: You did. You really did.
2: You owned it.
0: You did. Yeah.
2: Thank you so much for coming on.
0: Yeah, man.
2: Appreciate you.
22: Oh, my goodness. No, thank you so much for having me this early Friday morning. I appreciate it, guys. You are too kind. I promise.
2: Thank you. Alan Devlin.
0: Yeah.
2: Great job, brother. Thank you.
22: Thank you. Jazz thank you. AJ talk to you soon. Morning. Have a good rest of your morning.
2: You too. Hey, it's Chaz and AJ.
0: Hey,
2: what are you doing for lunch?
0: I don't know. What am I doing?
2: No, you know what you're doing.
0: I know
2: you're
0: going to
2: be at you're going to be at Arts TV and Appliance in North Haven on State Street from noon to one. AJ and I will be making hot dogs, Hummel Brothers hot dogs.
0: Love
2: hanging out with whoever wants to join us. Swing by, say hello, get a hot dog. Register to win a Weber Genesis grill.
0: Ooh.
2: This is the big Weber.
0: Yes.
2: The big Weber. This is not a cheap old grill. This is a big grill.
0: Nice.
2: We're giving away PLR Town Invasion goodies like concert tickets, sunglasses, frisbees, koozies, and more. Stop by and say hello today from noon to one. Come on out. What
0: Come
2: are you
0: on.
2: Doing?
0: Come on.
2: Life's too short. Get a free hot dog.
0: Do it.
2: Maybe win a really cool grill. 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
0: Oh, boy.
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11: Partly cloudy today with temperatures in the low to mid-90s on 95. There's southbound delays from exit 29 down through exit 11. The Merritt Parkway slows southbound from exit 34 down to exit 28. Route 8 a little slow southbound heading into 95. 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
10: 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Coming up on the Little Pub Dumbass News.
12: You ever take water from a stranger?
13: No.
14: No.
12: We have proof as to why you should not ever take water from a stranger.
13: Ever.
12: Coming up in Dumbass News. It happened on the show yesterday.
13: Yeah.
12: We're like, this is a good safety message.
13: Yeah, we pay attention.
12: A lot of weird stuff happened after 9 o'clock yesterday, and we're like, Long Island needs to hear this stuff.
13: Exactly.
12: Like, beware of strangers giving you water.

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1: This is an important one.
0: Dumbass.
1: Truth that you should never take water from a stranger. This happened yesterday in the 9 o'clock hour. Let's check in with Alan. He's been calling for the last hour trying to get on. Hey, Alan.
2: Hi, how you doing, Jazz?
1: Hey. Good. It's Chaz, not Jazz.
2: I know. But I remember who called you that.
3: Oh, gotcha. To call back to that, yeah.
2: Well, anyway, I was at Jennings Beach Tuesday afternoon. A young lady, a teenager, came up to me and she gave me a bottle of water. She goes, "Here you go, sir. It's awful hot." So I was wondering if I could sing a song to her today.
3: A song okay. For water?
1: Mm. All right. Go back to where was this?
2: Jennings Beach.
1: Jennings Beach.
3: Right.
1: When? Monday?
2: Tuesday afternoon, 2 o'clock.
1: Tuesday afternoon at 2 o'clock. She looked at you.
2: It's on my bicycle. She came up to me and said, "Sir, it's awful hot. I'd like you to have this bottle of water." So I took it. She's about 17.
3: Right.
1: Okay.
4: Hold on. All right, Ruth.
5: Oh, I cringe every thoughts. Time I hear that. Why? That's twice. You mentioned she was a teenager. She was 17.
3: Right.
4: Yeah.
3: Right.
4: I guess maybe it's Kip Winger.
3: Right.
6: He knows, you know, Winger.
7: No one's seen him lately. His career hasn't taken off. Maybe he rides bicycles.
4: Yeah. Hey, we love all people who call.
3: We do.
4: We're
3: yes.
4: not judging, but yeah. also, yeah. yes.
3: We'll point things out.
5: Just yeah. to understand all right, go why ahead. That was an important thing to point out. Yeah. I don't know.
4: Several right, times.
6: Yes. Yes. It was repeatedly.
8: It
6: was,
8: right, it. Yeah.
4: Yeah. All right, go ahead.
2: There's a lady who's sure all the good times are gone, and she's buying the stairway to heaven. When she gets there, she knows if the stars are all closed. That's about all I got. That's all I heard.
4: That was more than
1: hold on. This could easily be put into a horror movie.
3: Yes, it can.
1: Right? It's right. like right before yeah. he kills the young girl. Yeah.
3: Right. And why are you singing Stairway to Heaven?
8: Or he's singing it to her.
1: Stairway
8: he
1: to
8: her.
1: Heaven.
7: Is she yeah. in the dirt somewhere right now in the sand?
4: Yeah.
8: And she's buying.
5: Yeah. He's sharpening his knife. Yeah.
4: Yeah. All right, can you play the song again? We'll play some ominous music. And
2: there's a lady who's sure all the good times are gone, and she's buying the stairway to heaven.
4: I could picture it.
3: Yeah.
4: Like, I could picture,
3: right.
4: you know.
3: Let's maybe get the lyrics
4: it's like,
3: right.
4: But I gave you a bottle of water.
3: Right, yeah.
8: yeah. And I'll never forget
4: I tried
8: it.
4: To help you.
7: That was me trying to help.
3: I'm glad you helped me. And then she's, like, just sweating. She's got, like, the sweat with her hair, like, stuck to her forehead.
6: Right. He's just singing.
7: Yeah. At least get the lyrics right.
2: When she gets there, she knows if the stars are all closed. That's about all I got. That's all I got.
7: You got four lines.
4: That pauses the money.
3: He's like, I'm out.
4: Yeah.
3: That's all I got.
4: His name is Alan, right?
6: Yeah, and yeah. you mentioned at the beginning he'd been calling for an hour. It's yes. like, just look up the lyrics if you're going like, to.
7: Yeah, time.
5: You had so much time.
4: Well, you had an hour.
6: Just look it up.
4: Actually, you had like 40 years still.
7: It's one of the most famous songs in the world.
4: Yeah, right.
7: It's an icon.
4: Hmm. Alan, we're not making fun of you.
7: No. We're celebrating you.
4: By the way, Alan, I want Alan in our reality show.
7: Yes, we must have
4: so
7: him.
4: He's a cast member
7: right.
4: in the Chaz and AJ reality show.
6: That right. wasn't his last song of the call, by the way.
4: Oh, yeah. Oh.
2: That's about all I got. That's all that's, I heard.
4: That was more than I wanted, so you, we're good.
7: Did you check what was in that water by any chance? Something called Fanta something.
4: Yeah, the water was called Fanta.
7: Very Ramos,
4: nice.
7: Right, Ramos,
4: very
7: yeah.
4: nice.
7: Yeah, yeah.
2: Small town girl living in a lonely world.
7: Oh,
4: yeah, okay, Alan.
7: How do you shut the jukebox off over here?
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1: Highs in the mid-90s today with partly cloudy skies. Check out the roads on the Mare Parkway. It slows southbound from the Black Rock Turnpike down to Route 7. 95 is slows southbound from Exit 29 down through Exit 11. 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With PLR Traffic, I'm John Lynch.
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2: Do you have the him queued up? Let's see if he hits the timing.
3: No, yeah. No, wait.
2: It's coming around. I forgot there was all this flute.
3: Yes.
2: Here we go.
3: Rest of the band is
2: coming right now.

0: great. So I go out fishing with him. On the way to the boat, he lets me know that, you know, one of his friends and his grandson is going to be joining us. And yeah, so we get to the boat, and there they are. The two guys from the bank.
1: Oh, no. Yeah, some of the chicken things. I was just testing your food out for you.
2: Awkward.
1: You know, awkward.
3: I was acting out a bit.
0: I turned white. I couldn't believe it. I was thinking about what to do. Do I tell him I'm sick and I don't want to go out on the boat? I didn't know what to
1: just
0: do.
1: Just own
0: you know,
1: it.
0: I couldn't look either one of them in the eye.
4: Right.
0: You know,
5: hey, guess what? That chicken
1: saved me.
0: The grandson didn't suspect anything, but the older guy, every, you know, once in a while, I swear I know you from somewhere.
1: You might have seen me someplace else, like the library or the gas station.
0: I just got to this planet yesterday.
1: I've been living abroad.
2: Yeah.
0: That's the nicest guy. The guy bought us ice cream and everything. I felt kind of bad about it, but man, what are the odds of that? I couldn't believe it.
1: If you had a chicken, wait a minute, that's you.
2: That's right.
0: Like, oh, what do you want to have?
1: You.
0: For lunch?
2: Yeah,
0: like,
2: you guys want to go out for wings?
1: No.
3: I don't like wings.
0: I don't know
3: never
0: about
3: had
0: you
3: one.
0: Guys.
1: Burgers.
2: Thank you, Brandon.
6: Chaz and AJ in the morning.
2: What happened after our next guest found Alice Cooper's credit card?
1: Griffin.
2: Men's Health Month is happening right now, and guys, let's do it right this time. Let's get one right.
1: Do it.
2: 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Nearly 2 in 3 avoid the doctor, 37% withhold information, which can delay diagnosis and treatment of conditions that are often very manageable when found early. Why are we toughing it out? 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
1: Why?
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15: A mix of sun and clouds today with highs in the mid-90s. On 95, there's southbound delays by exit 44. Then it slows southbound from exit 29 to exit 5. The Merritt Parkway slows southbound from the Black Rock Turnpike down to Route 7. 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
2: You going to watch the game tomorrow night?
1: Yes.
2: Where are you going to watch it?
1: Home.
2: Yeah, I'm looking for a place. Well, Jennifer and I are going out to dinner with Dave and Meredith, and then, you know, on the way home, we want to hit a place that has the game on. Nice. I just want to be around people.
1: Right.
2: Like, I want to experience that.
1: Absorb the magic.
2: Yeah. You know, it's kind of like seeing Bob Dylan at Toads after the Stones played Toads. Right. It's not quite the same.
1: No.
2: It's not going to be a game four.
1: The same. Yeah, fizzled, yes.
2: You know, but I do want to feel that togetherness.
1: Yeah. Why not?
2: Did you see that Dave Portnoy was going off on Celebrity Row?
1: Yeah, blasting him. Yeah. Yep.
2: And it's funny because part of me was like, yes, I hate that too.
1: Yeah.
2: I hate it.
1: Right.
2: But another part of me is like, well, if you work hard and you get good at something and you make a lot of money, you can experience good things.
1: Right.
2: And that's what they're doing. And whose fault is it that they're going there? Like when you see some of these people, like Seinfeld.
1: Yeah.
2: That guy is New York.
1: Well, yeah.
2: He grew up on the island.
1: Right.
2: He's always been a New York-based comedian. His show was based in New York. He incorporated the Yankees, the Mets,
1: the
2: Knicks into his show. Like, that guy deserves to be there.
1: He deserves. There were some celebrities who deserved to be there.
17: Spike Lee deserves to be
1: there. The ones who were diehard.
17: Come on.
2: Yes. There was an era, a Spike Lee era, where he just was obnoxious. He would get in fights with the players, the visiting teams. It was like, all right, dude, it's enough.
1: You're not
2: like,
1: wearing the uniform. Yeah, relax.
2: You're there to watch the team.
1: Right.
2: Don't make it about you. I should be hearing about Patrick Ewing, not about you.
1: Right. Don't direct this. Yes.
2: Who annoys you? Or who did you see that you thought didn't deserve to be there?
1: Oh, DJ Khaled. He wasn't even paying attention to the game. He was sitting on his phone the entire freaking time.
2: That was tough to see.
1: You're not even watching it.
18: It's upsetting to watch something like that.
1: It really is. Yeah. I mean, you know, Stiller deserved to be there. He's been a Knicks fan all of his life, you know.
2: Timothy Chalamet Ding Dong.
17: Send him out. We don't need him.
1: Hey, bandwagon rider.
17: Yeah.
2: Is he? I don't know about him.
17: I don't know much about him.
18: If you were watching games 2 years ago, he was sitting in those seats.
2: Okay.
18: When they were good, but not this.
2: Yeah. And, you know, I blame the network.
1: Yeah.
2: Like, stop going there.
1: Yeah.
2: Act like it's June and you're covering Major League Baseball. Who do you cover?
1: Right.
2: You see the regular people in the stands doing regular things, and you focus in on that, and then you talk about them a little bit, like, oh, look, they're enjoying some popcorn there.
1: Right. The dad who catches the ball with a baby in his hand.
2: Stop going there.
1: Yeah.
2: Stop going to those people.
1: Yeah, don't feed the fury. Yeah.
2: We get it.
1: Yes.
2: It's packed with celebrities.
18: Right. And it's not a row. It's like a section.
1: Yeah.
18: It's like eight rows deep. Like, there's Fat Joe. There's Jadakiss. Like, all these guys are at the game.
1: Yeah.
18: And then it's all the Knicks players that want to be there.
2: The former players.
18: And you can't miss them because they're all massive.
2: So
18: what is happening?
2: Yeah, and there's no other place like Madison Square Garden for celebrities.
1: Right. I mean,
2: the Lakers game will come close when they're in the playoffs.
18: Sorry,
2: but
18: it's not close. It
2: just wasn't even close.
18: Not for this run.
1: No,
18: it's been unbelievable.
1: This is history,
2: And Sydney Sweeney by the way, could go to anything. And I'm like, good. I'm glad she's there. And they should show her more.
19: Right.
2: But she had the best seat. She was one railing behind everybody.
19: Right.
2: But you could see the game. So when everybody stands up, you know, you're not blocked by someone, by a ref walking by you.
19: Yeah.
2: Like you could see the whole game the entire time.
19: No one's ass in your face. Exactly. Yes.
2: And we all know who Scooter Braun is.
18: Unfortunately.
2: The guy yes. that she is dating.
19: Right, right, right.
18: I'd rather not know anything about this guy.
19: Is this
18: guy.
19: A given name?
2: Really?
19: When yeah. is kid Scooter?
2: He seems like he was pretty smart. He discovered Justin Bieber on right. YouTube.
19: Okay.
2: And Ariana
17: Grande.
19: Grande.
2: Grande.
19: Which I think
2: Grande.
19: Is a coffee you get at Starbucks, yeah.
2: I mean, he's managed a lot of, you know, big celebrities.
19: Yeah.
18: That's enough to make you a celebrity now? That was how yeah. I felt.
19: Right.
2: Yeah. Yeah, I don't think he's a celebrity. He's, you know, he's on the radar now because he's dating yeah. Sydney Sweeney.
19: Right.
2: But I don't know. He's from New York.
19: He's, right.
2: You know, what's the problem?
19: Right.
2: I think that Portnoy was just pissed. I mean, all they have is Ben Affleck and Matt Damon.
19: Yeah.
2: You know what I mean?
19: True, yeah.
2: It's really, it's pretty thin when the Celtics are in the playoffs.
19: Yeah.
2: And you're like, what's the celebrity row there? Right. It's yeah. not a row.
19: No.
2: It's celebrity seats.
19: Right.
2: There's Matt Damon.
19: Right. Celebrity chairs.
2: And there's Ben Affleck.
19: Right. Look.
17: Does Steve Carell?
19: They're together.
17: Is he a Boston fan? Steve
2: Maybe.
18: Carell? You'll get
2: Maybe.
18: Krasinski every once in a while. Okay, like those yeah, guys will yeah. show up. But
2: it's thin.
18: Right. Yeah. It's, yeah,
2: right. it's thin.
19: Look, it's Matt Damon.
18: I mean, you can compare New York and Boston sports. You really can't compare the cities.
17: Yeah.
18: They're not on the same level.
2: No. So I don't know. I was annoyed by the amount of times I had to see them, but I'm, you know, that's the whole thing about this country is
19: yeah.
2: you work hard, you make money,
19: yeah,
2: you get nice things.
19: Yeah.
2: Yeah. I just think the network should show more people like Crooked.
19: Yes.
2: Like our guy yes. goes into New York and in 5 seconds he finds Crooked.
19: Yes.
2: Crooked. Like this is who we want to see. We want to see the regular people
19: right.
2: who spent $8,000 to $10,000.
19: Didn't have.
2: That they didn't have.
19: Didn't have.
2: That they had to.
19: Put them in the red.
2: Call their student loan people. Say, it's going to be late.
19: Right.
18: It's my birthday. Help me out.
19: I need to
2: Those
19: see this.
2: Those people. That's what I want to see.
19: That's who deserves to be there more.
2: Those people.
19: Yes. Exactly right.
2: Yes. Bring me Crooked.
19: Yes.
2: Any day of the week.
19: Crooked.
2: And speaking of that, how about, you want to hear a good story? This
19: sure.
2: is some Why really... Not? Well, there is a nice guy, and he's on the phone right now. And his name is Guy.
19: Hey!
2: Jeff Guy.
19: Nice guy.
2: His middle name is Nice.
19: Cool. It's
2: Jeff Nice Guy.
19: Right.
2: He found Alice Cooper's credit card at a gas station
19: wow.
2: and got it back to Alice Cooper.
19: Right. Ooh. With no charges on it?
2: Nice job.
20: Hi.
19: Hey.
2: Hey.
20: Good to be with you guys.
2: Well, thank you.
19: Yeah.
2: So, tell us what happened.
20: So, we were camping up northeast of Phoenix, and it's a tradition. We go into Payson, which is a town nearby, to eat at a steakhouse. And for some reason, it was closed. And so, there's a gas station next door, and I went and filled up the gas station. And when I went to put my card in the gas pump, because you got to slide it in. It would slide in only a little ways, and then it was stuck. And I looked, and there was another card in there, which was, I pulled it out, and this wasn't just a plastic card. This is a metal card.
2: Oh,
20: interesting. Which, if you think about it, Alice Cooper should have a metal card, right?
2: Oh, yeah. Should be metal.
19: He's a hard rock
2: and
19: guy.
2: And he should be black.
19: Exactly, yes.
20: Yeah.
19: It's not like bullet.
20: Anyway, yes. It said Alice Cooper Nightmare Inc. on it, and I thought, well, I bet some employee of the company was here and left it in the gas pump, you right. know, and I'm thinking, I'll have to get a hold of American Express or something and get it back to him. So I get in the car and show it to my family, and my daughter looks at the card and looks at the back, and she says, I think this is Alice Cooper's personal credit card. And I said, what?
2: eBay!
20: She goes, look at the signature. Yeah, right.
2: It's going on eBay! We hit the lottery!
19: Woo!
2: We're going to have some more steak!
20: So, yeah, so we at that point, I'm thinking, oh my gosh, we got to figure out how to get this back to this guy, you know? And, you know, how do you get a hold of somebody like that? You know,
5: how do you get a hold of Alice Cooper?
19: Make a few charges.
20: Right, you know, Hall of Fame, rockstar.com or something.
5: But, yeah, yeah.
20: He has a teen center close to our house where we live, actually. And my wife says, I'm going to call the teen center. I bet they can get a hold of him.
19: Cool.
20: And I thought, well, that's a great idea if they don't hang up on you.
19: Right.
20: But they were very nice. And she said, Gina, who she talked to, said she'd contact his wife and see if he's missing his card. And she called back shortly after and said, yeah, he is. In fact, I think that's the first time he realized he didn't have his card.
5: Oh. Wait, so he didn't know he didn't have it? She asked, and then he was like, oh.
19: Come to think of it.
5: Okay, it is missing.
18: Right. Yeah. Wait a minute, there should be some metal in here.
19: Right.
20: Yeah, he didn't know he'd left it there.
19: Wow.
20: He said he was going to, he left for Istanbul the next day after we gave him his card back. He said he probably would have been in Istanbul before he realized he was missing his card.
19: Yeah, you don't be there.
18: Ouch.
19: Your card. Yeah, Istanbul. Yep.
20: Yep. So anyway, we set up an appointment to get him his card back at the teen center on Monday. That was this past Monday this week. And we all, the family, they said, bring the family. That's fine. So we all went and they had him there.
5: Bring the family, or did you say, can I bring my family?
20: We asked if we could bring them.
5: Yeah, you asked.
20: Just me.
5: Yeah, right.
20: And they said, absolutely. You know, they were extremely nice.
19: Yeah. Well, you have the credit card. So.
18: Kind of got a hostage.
5: You had a hostage.
19: One fourth more buying a 70-inch TV.
20: they gave us a tour of the teen center, which is really impressive. It's I don't know if he's got plans to open any outside of Arizona. There's three in Arizona, but
5: what a cool dude, man.
19: Yeah.
5: Cause he doesn't go around bragging about this, you know? He just does his concerts
19: under the radar.
5: Looks and sounds great. Yep. He's brought us so many years of great music, and he doesn't walk around like, hey, I do this, I do that.
19: No.
5: It's like, that's really
19: the right
5: cool
19: way to do it.
5: So do you get a chance to meet him?
20: Absolutely. So they bring him out, of course. And, you know, it was a thrill. If you saw any of the videos of the event, because they had the news media there, I was just beaming. It was it was really fun.
19: Right. Let go of the card. Let go of the card. Let go of the card. Let go of the card. Let go of the card. Let go of the card. No. You were saying?
20: So he's just a regular guy. In fact, he was talking about his granddaughter, and I was telling him, I got a 5-year-old granddaughter, too, and it was great. But that's when he said he was going the next day on a 5-week tour in Europe, and he probably wouldn't have realized he didn't have
5: that is something
19: that would have sucked. Yeah,
5: that's cool. All right, so you got pictures with him. Did he autograph anything for you,
19: like a blank check?
20: Yeah. So he gave me a double album that he autographed that they released last year.
19: Nice.
20: Alice Cooper's Revenge, which I'm going to put in a shadow box kind of frame.
5: Oh, right? Yeah.
19: They probably had a lot of those. Nobody bought it.
20: Yeah.
18: Easy.
19: I'm kidding.
5: Alice comes on the show.
19: Right.
5: This could get back to him.
19: Right. I'm just kidding.
5: Yeah. How cool is that? You guys did the right thing.
19: Yeah.
5: And nice things happen.
19: Exactly.
20: It was really cool. It was one of the most fun things I've ever done in my life. I thought about it and I said, you know what made it really cool? It's really great to meet a celebrity, but this was a situation where not only were we there to meet him, but he was there to meet us.
19: Yeah.
5: Well, you didn't have his credit card.
19: Right. I need you to stand here right now while I check and make sure you didn't buy anything. That's right, officer. I'll keep him here. Make sure they don't leave the premises. Lock that door.
5: No, I get it. No, you're totally right. It's really cool. You meet a celebrity, and they were actually waiting to meet you as well.
19: Right.
5: Yeah.
20: Yeah, it just made it that much more special. And, he made a joke about us using it to go to Hawaii or something. But right.
19: Funny you should mention that.
5: You did a good job.
19: Yeah.
5: You did a good thing.
19: You did.
5: Nice things happened.
19: Got to meet Alice Cooper.
5: It's good karma.
19: Right.
5: And did he offer any tickets to a future show?
20: Yeah, so they said they're going to give us tickets to his Christmas pudding concert that he does every year in December. And
5: nice. Cool.
20: He invites other, you know, bands and other artists.
5: Yeah.
20: The guest appears, so it'll be fun.
5: This is Jeff Guy. He found Alice Cooper's credit card at a gas station, tracked Alice Cooper down, and then nice things happened. What a great story. Thank you.
1: I should get back. Yep.
20: Yeah, thank you.
1: Thank you.
5: What do you think of, like, if you walk into a convenience store and there's a $100 bill on the floor? What would you do in that situation?
20: Well, I'd pick it up for sure, but I would look around if somebody was fumbling with their wallet or in their pocket or something.
5: All right, if no one's fumbling.
1: No one's there.
5: No one's fumbling.
1: Just sitting there, yeah.
20: Well, I'd probably keep it. I don't know what else you would do.
5: There you go.
1: Exactly. What else would you do?
5: Yeah.
1: You wouldn't try and track the person down, for example, or something.
5: No,
1: you
5: wouldn't hand it to the person behind the cash register and say, here, in case someone comes looking for it.
1: Right.
18: Yeah. Request security footage and all that. It's so ridiculous.
1: It'd be weird. Yeah.
18: So ridiculous.
1: Yeah. Just saying.
20: But believe it or not, that actually happened to me. I was staying at the Grand Canyon at a lodge. And just walking outside, and there was a $100 bill on the ground.
1: Nice.
20: And there was nobody within 100 yards of me. And I said, well,
1: there you go.
20: Guess my lucky day.
1: It's a gift from God.
5: There you go.
1: Right.
5: Yeah, see? Lots of lessons in
1: that
5: here.
1: Steak tastes real, that steak tastes real right. good.
0: The security camera's there.
5: Hey, Jeff Guy, thank you so much for coming on. Good job.
20: Thank you for having me.
5: You're always welcome here.
21: Jazz and AJ. In the morning.
5: Okay, a not so great celebrity encounter next. 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
1: The best.
5: We're all going to be outside now. The kids are going to be outside. Picnics outside. You're outside. Trees over there.
1: Trees outside.
5: Is it safe?
1: Our trees.
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15: Partly cloudy today with temperatures in the mid-90s. On 91, it slows southbound heading into 95. 95 is delays both ways at exit 44. Then it slows southbound from exit 30 to exit 5. Route 8 slows southbound heading into 95. 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With PLR Traffic, I'm John Lynch.
21: 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Chaz and AJ in the morning. Coming up on the Little Pub Dumbass News.
2: So, we just heard a story of a great celebrity encounter.
18: Yes.
2: This is a not so great celebrity encounter.
18: Right.
2: And I believe it may bring you, AJ, redemption.
18: Yes. Recognized. Redemption. I guess we'll get to it. No, huh? Come on! I want to hear my redemption! It's my heart right now, by the way.
2: Yeah. You had an awkward encounter with this celebrity.
18: I did.
2: And then this celebrity turns out was a real dick to someone at an airport.
18: Thank you!
2: And multiple tribe members sent us the clip and said, it wasn't just AJ.
18: Thank you.
2: All right, so that's coming up.

0: news it ain't, Jade. Dumbass news.
1: Thank you, Alan.
0: Dumbass.
2: What? Me?
1: What?
2: That was rude.
1: All right, so this may be a redemption for AJ, celebrity encounter gone wrong. Right. AJ had a not-so-great moment with Michael Anthony Hall on the show not too long ago.
3: Hey, guys, good morning to you.
4: Morning. Wow, it's a totally different sound. See, now any girl giving their underpants.
1: What?
3: What was that?
4: I said, now any girl give their underpants to you. Remember 16 Candles when he had her underpants?
3: Yeah, I got it. Thank you.
4: Yeah.
1: Okay.
4: Yes, thank you.
1: Total dick.
4: Yep.
1: Right. Like, do you not know?
4: Right.
1: First of all, you're on the show.
4: Right.
1: Because why? Because you just want to be on the show?
4: Right.
1: No. Because you're promoting something.
4: Right. Be nice
1: all right?
4: to me. Yes.
1: So, and you want
4: to
1: suck money out of all of us.
4: Right.
1: Okay.
4: So at least pretend.
1: So,
4: act.
1: So pretend.
4: Act. You're an actor.
1: And are you surprised that someone's fanning out on you?
4: Right. It must happen a lot.
1: He's referencing a movie?
4: Yeah.
1: And maybe it's a little awkward because he actually thinks you're a thing?
4: Yes.
1: Yeah. And you're getting
3: sued. Yeah, I got it. Thank you.
1: Yeah. Screw you, pal.
5: Yeah, I got it. Thank you.
4: Yeah, I got it. Thank you. Yeah. Yes.
1: Okay. Now, let's get to the audio of an encounter with Michael Anthony Hall at an airport that multiple tribe members sent us. And thank you all for sending.
4: Thank you.
6: No. Can you hear me say the name? Oh, is that, what's his name? Oh, it's the guy from, it's Anthony Michael Hall. Is that Anthony Michael Hall? Is that Anthony Michael Hall?
1: Looks like he just got off a plane and he's looking for his luggage.
4: Yeah.
1: Yeah, he's going to the carousel.
4: Right.
6: I just was, I watched Weird Science.
7: And
6: I was doing a live stream and okay, sorry. I'm actually waiting for someone else, but I was raised by Weird Science.
7: Okay, thanks,
6: brother. Yeah, thanks. Okay, no, I didn't mean to offend you, but you're just an actor. It's not that big of a deal. Yeah. I'm just saying, I grew up on your movie. I'm good, man. Like, I'm not stupid. I'm just, we're in a public place, dude. Like, guys, get over yourselves, dude. Yeah, Kelly LeBrock. Like, I grew up on that movie.
4: Right.
8: On the telephone, man.
9: On the telephone, man.
1: That clip to the movie.
10: Weird Science was the best movie.
9: Yeah.
10: The best movie.
1: Yeah. And this guy, Anthony Michael Hall.
4: Right.
1: Like,
4: it's
1: not
4: one
1: cool.
4: guy. It's not like a whole swarm of people and you're overwhelmed. One guy.
1: First of all, it's 2026 and someone recognized you.
4: Exactly. You don't
1: look
4: like
1: nothing
4: yourself.
1: Like this nerd.
4: No. No. Now you're fat and bald.
1: How many people actually see you and say, oh my God.
4: Right.
1: It's you.
4: Yeah. It's Brian from Breakfast Club. Yeah. No. No.
1: Right. Be happy.
4: Seriously. Yeah. I mean, you know, basically, we kept you alive all these years.
1: Right. That food you ate?
4: Yes.
1: Guess what?
4: Right. That flight you came in on?
1: Somehow, that was the dollar that was in my pocket in 1986.
4: Right. The reason someone wanted you to come here is because there's fans.
1: Yeah, wherever you're going right now,
4: that's
1: airplane ticket, by the way.
4: Not family.
1: We all bought that.
4: Damn straight.
11: It's called residuals. Hello.
4: Yeah. Why would you diss someone like that?
6: I'm going to get out of here now. Like, I'm not going to keep the camera on him and pester him. I'm doing a live stream, dude. I'm not. You came in it. I was raised on that movie, and probably not for the best. Like, the movie probably corrupted my 6-year-old youth, you know? But it was great, dude. I loved it, and I'm sorry, man. Just saying hi. Like, he told me to turn it off. I'm like, I'm in a public place. That's like me coming up to you while you're filming something and telling you to film.
1: He's getting a little long-winded.
4: Yeah. And how stupid are you if you are Anthony Michael Hall and someone's filming you and you're being a dick? You think this is going to play well? He's not going to play this anywhere. No, you're an idiot.
1: You're an idiot. No one's ever going to see this.
4: No one's ever going to see. Right. Yeah. Did you take the camera and make him delete it?
1: Or who is going to defend him?
4: Exactly. Just play it up. You're an actor.
12: It's me. I'll defend him. I am not my best self at the airport.
4: Yeah.
12: And the last thing I want is someone rushing up to me, shoving a camera in my face, being like, oh, it's like, I don't even know who you are.
4: But you're in the
12: back
4: public.
12: Back up. But you got to back up.
4: But you're in the public.
12: Let's start with just, what's your name? How about that? Who is this guy?
4: But
12: I don't know who you are.
4: You're also in the public eye and the guy's filming you.
12: Why are you rushing up to me when I'm talking to somebody?
4: You want to save face.
12: I'm at the airport, man.
4: You want to save face.
12: I'm just trying to get out of here like everybody else.
4: Like,
12: get out of my space.
4: You're an actor. Ask like it.
1: Here's the thing.
12: Ask me before you pull a camera out.
1: Now, sorry. You signed up for this.
12: Yeah.
1: You got into movies.
12: Right.
1: You
4: to
1: can't
4: be recognized.
1: So the first part.
12: Are you powering on set right now?
1: The first part of your career, all you want to do is get talked about, written about, recorded.
4: You need
1: and
4: it.
1: And then all of a sudden you want to be left alone. I'm sorry. That's not how it works.
4: Yeah, no. There's no off
1: switch. And
4: no.
1: By the way,
4: yeah.
1: The second we go away, now you got problems.
4: Yes.
11: Yeah.
1: Okay.
4: Yeah. When folks stop bothering you,
1: the tiny little molecule of celebrity that we have
4: that
1: in this
4: fleeting
1: state,
4: fame. Yes.
1: When people walk up to me and say, "Oh man, you must get," I'm like, "No,
4: no."
1: When this goes away,
4: when you stop doing it,
1: that's when I'll be troubled.
4: Problem.
1: I was in Vegas and somebody from East Haven was in Vegas and they were there to see a show and they came over and we were talking and he was like, "Is this annoying?" I'm like, "Hell no.
4: No, you stay
1: opposite.
4: Here.
1: You just made my day."
4: Exactly.
1: I look cool in front of my wife.
12: Right.
4: Right.
1: You know, like, this is all good.
4: Yes.
1: Keep doing it.
4: Yep.
12: Yes.
1: Yeah. I'm sorry, Anthony Michael Hall. You know what's mad? You know why he's mad? Because that guy didn't say something he did 6 months ago was great.
4: Right.
11: Yep.
4: Yeah.
1: No. If that guy said, "That movie that you directed or whatever you did 6 months ago, that was awesome."
4: Right.
1: The whole thing changes. It's because he's constantly reminded that he hasn't done anything relevant in the last 40 years.
4: Thank you. Mm-hmm. Yes.
1: Screw you, buddy. And AJ, you have been redeemed.
4: Yes.
11: Yay! Yes.
7: It's an AJ in the morning.
3: Yeah, I got it. Thank you.
1: The water doctor.
4: Water doctor.
1: I have well water.
4: You do.
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24: Partly cloudy today with temperatures in the mid-90s on the roadways on 95 northbound at exit 44. There's delays, then there's southbound delays from exit 30 down through exit 5. The Merritt Parkway slows southbound from the Black Rock Turnpike down to Route 7. 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With PLR traffic, I'm John Lynch.
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1: All right, AJ dug something else up on Anthony Michael.
10: Yes. Apparently from 2020, actually Ruth sent us. From 2020, 80s teen star Anthony Michael Hall loses it in the pool of Austin South Congress Hotel. So apparently he's got a series of these videos out there. Oh, my God. Just be what happened to you?
1: It's just going to make it worse now. You know, people are going to see him now.
10: Yep.
1: And just take their phones out and start screaming.
10: Oh, he should not take his shirt off at all. Yeah. He's got two buoyancy thingies. He got man boobies.
1: Yeah, all right.
10: Yes. Oh, I'm sorry. I clicked on it.

0: This is the Anthony Michael Hall Hour on the show. We started at 8 o'clock with a great celebrity encounter.
1: Yes.
0: A guy named Jeff Guy found Alice Cooper's credit card at a gas station, looked him up, met him. It was a beautiful, beautiful celebrity encounter story.
1: Yes.
0: And then we went right into the not-so-great celebrity encounter stories starring Anthony Michael Hall.
1: Right, his greatest role ever.
0: And it started with this airport interaction he had, and everybody sent it to us.
1: Yes,
0: everyone who saw it sent it to us and said, AJ, hey, look at this.
1: Thank you.
0: Apparently, you're redeemed right here.
1: Thank you. And thank you.
0: So, and it just keeps building. We just keep hearing calls. We're getting audio on him. He has had a lot of not-so-great encounters with the public.
1: Yeah, it's sad.
0: Ruth, the clip that you found, is it airworthy now?
2: Yes, it is.
0: Okay. Nice. Here we go. Swimming pool, hotel, right?
2: Yep, this is from 2020, and it's in a hotel swimming pool.
0: All right.
3: Or me, so kiss my ass, okay?
4: I don't understand.
3: Because Eddie and his mother and his German father don't give a shit. Neither do I, but all three of your opinions, so kiss my ass, okay? You know what? Take your opinions. I'll give a what you think about me, Rosie O'Donnell.
1: Call her Rosie O'Donnell.
0: I'm guessing she's heavy.
1: Oh, heavy and pasty. I'm not having idea.
0: Pasty, white, and heavy.
1: Or just angry.
0: Right. Angry. Yeah.
1: Loud.
0: Comedian. Great talk show host.
5: Yeah. Maybe she had a koosh ball.
0: Right. Yeah.
1: It's like cutie patootie. Yeah. Whatever.
0: All right.
3: You think, so kiss my ass, okay? You're insane disrespecting me, okay? Because you're out of line.
4: You're insane.
3: You're out of line. And their family's unaffected by you and your attitudes. All three of you, I'm sorry. Yeah, I'm crazy. Kiss my ass. Film me.
4: Yeah, I got it.
3: I got you too, okay?
4: That's how this hotel.
3: You're so nice. Show me the Democratic Party. Kiss my ass. You are too small to get the in my way. Get out of my way. Mike, sir.
4: Let's go.
3: Bro, you all three are out of control and you're disrespectful.
6: Let's go, Mike.
0: I love the birds in the background. Like, hey, are you getting all this?
2: Okay. He's splashing now.
1: Yeah,
0: nice splashing.

0: Yeah, she's filming it. She's.
1: Let's go, Mike. Please.
0: Yeah, please. Film it. Film it.
1: Mike. Stop.
2: Wow.
1: Let's go.
3: Huh. You know.
4: Maybe study for a role.
2: Michael, pool time's over, sweetie.
4: Right.
3: Yeah, we talked about how you should appreciate being recognized. It's difficult, but you should appreciate it.
4: Yeah, I mean, you kind of put yourself out there.
3: He could be slightly right at times, but you're asking the world to change its behavior for you to be happy.
4: Yeah, it ain't going to happen.
3: It's not going to happen.
4: No.
5: You also have to know when to stop.
4: Yeah.
5: Like, you made your point. Just move on.
4: Right.
3: Yeah. I lived on a busy road, and I just thought, I'm never going to live on a busy road again.
4: Yeah.
3: I wasn't putting signs out like, this is, people live here.
4: Right.
3: Look, you're not going to change the behavior of drivers on your busy road.
4: Ain't
3: they're going
4: happen.
3: To be not paying attention, speeding,
4: right.
3: throwing things out the window.
4: They don't care, yeah.
3: Trash, yep. radio's loud. It's like, Anthony Michael Hall, you right. live on a busy road.
4: Right, exactly.
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4: Right.
3: The world is not going to change unless you change. You're going to be miserable until you die.
4: Right, find your happiness.
3: Find your happiness.
6: Yeah, I got it. Thank you.
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8: A mix of sun and clouds today with highs in the mid-90s. On 95, there's northbound delays at exit 44, southbound delays heading into Route 8, more southbound delays heading into Route 7. The Merritt Parkway slows southbound by Route 7. Metro North is on or close. 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
1: Okay, lots of things going on this weekend. So 3 hours from now, AJ and I will be at Arts Television and Appliance in North Haven, handing out free hot dogs.
2: Yes.
1: For an hour.
2: Yes.
1: How cool is that?
2: Very.
1: And it's not just hot dogs, it's Hummel hot dogs. And
2: exactly.
1: You can register to win a high-end, I heard, thousands of dollars value grill.
2: Oh,
1: okay, nice. So that's a couple hours from now.
2: We can't, right? No.
1: Then the Knicks are playing Saturday night, so find yourself a spot.
2: Yep.
1: Get yourself ready for the Knicks.
2: Do it.
1: And then Sunday, we are at the Breakwall in West Haven playing Chaz and AJ Musical Chairs.
2: Yes.
1: And someone's going to walk away with $500 in free gas.
2: Nice.
1: 49 chairs, 50 dads. You know how musical chairs work.
2: Yep, we've all done it.
1: Here in the studio with us is co-owner of the Breakwall, Katrina Snow. Good morning.
10: Good morning.
2: Morning.
1: Thanks for hosting us.
10: Absolutely. Thanks for choosing us.
1: Oh, are you kidding me?
2: Yeah.
1: We're very excited about it.
2: Right. We're not going to break a wall.
1: And that's your husband, Brendan, over there?
10: Yeah, he's over there.
2: Hey, Brendan!
10: Hey!
1: Now, how long have you guys been in business?
10: So this July, it'll be 3 years officially as the Breakwall.
1: I think if you make it 3 years in the restaurant business,
2: Yep.
10: Yes.
1: You got a good footing.
10: Right? Yeah, mm-hmm. Definitely. Yeah. It's not ground. An easy thing.
1: Were you ever in the restaurant business before?
10: In my 20s, I bartended a little bit. But okay. No, okay. My husband, he's the backbone. He knows what he's doing.
1: Oh, so he's done it before.
10: Oh, yeah. For about over 20 years, he's been in the hospitality industry.
1: Okay.
11: Cool.
1: So he says to you, hey, you want to retire? You're like, hell yeah. He's like, we'll open up a restaurant. It's like, that doesn't feel like retirement.
11: That sounds like work.
10: That's a lot of work. You know, somebody said, oh, you get to make your own hours. I say, yeah, but you got all the hours.
2: Right.
1: Yeah, you don't make your own hours. It's every day.
10: It's every minute. Yeah. But it's a labor of love.
1: Exactly. It's different when it's yours.
2: Yeah.
1: And that, you know, when you walk into a restaurant and the owner's somewhere inside, you know immediately. Yeah. Before you get 10 feet past the front door, you'll know.
2: I was not here. I told you to stay out of here.
10: We banned.
1: How many times have I told you?
2: I know you were really drunk last time, but I said, get out for life.
10: No, that's just me talking to my husband.
1: All right. So it's this Sunday starts at 2.
2: Yep.
1: That's what I have. 2 o'clock.
2: Mm-hmm. 2 o'clock.
1: And then what time does the actual game start? Does it start right at 2?
10: I think everybody gets there at 1:30 to register sign, you know, paperwork, and then it starts at 2.
2: And then, 2 o'clock is on.
1: Right. It's 2 to 4, correct? Right.
2: Yes.
10: We're really excited.
1: I wrote all this down. And someone's going to leave with $500 in gas.
2: Yes, exactly.
1: And then we asked the tribe, like, all right, what should the songs be?
2: Yes, very important. It's key.
1: What songs?
2: What songs?
1: Do we use one song?
2: Right.
1: Do we use multiple songs?
2: Right. That was a good taps. No?
1: What are some of the suggestions? What are some of the songs coming in?
12: Well, right off the bat, we get Three Little Pigs by Green Jello.
10: What?
1: Yeah.
2: Little pig, little pig, let me in. I don't know if that worked.
1: Yeah. Yeah, all right.
2: Must have a little more flowing. Yeah. Get a mosh pit going, maybe.
1: I haven't heard this song in years.
2: Yeah.
12: I can see it kind of.
2: One of the guys in Green Jello's going, someone playing
12: a bunch of dads walking slow.
10: Yeah, so in a circle.
1: Right. Right.
10: Yeah. I remember the music video.
2: It's entertaining.
10: Yeah.
1: It's entertaining.
2: Yeah.
1: Okay. What else?
12: We've got Pop Goes the Weasel.
2: Oh, yeah.
1: That seems like a good one.
2: That's a common one.
1: I'll write that one down.
2: Yeah. But we also have to listen to this over and over again.
12: Yeah.
2: Oh, boy.
10: Yeah.
2: And I feel kind of goofy.
10: Yeah.
2: Plus, like I said, we got to listen to this over
1: and
2: over
1: again. That's a good one to start.
2: It is a good one to start.
1: And then we move right on.
2: Yeah, we move it up a notch.
1: Right.
2: Yeah.
10: Do the songs get faster as the chairs get taken away? I don't remember.
1: No.
2: It's been many years since we've
1: No.
2: No, same pace.
1: That's Chicken Dance. Yeah. That's a couple of other things.
2: Yeah.
1: Yeah, no, this is songs are whatever they are. It's just when it stops. And you vary the amount of time in between stops.
2: Right.
1: Sometimes it's a minute.
2: Right.
1: Sometimes it's 5 seconds.
2: Exactly.
10: I love it.
1: Yeah. So there's really no skill. There's a lot of luck.
2: No, yeah, exactly. Yeah, make sure your ass hits that wood. Yeah.
1: What's the proper, like, you don't want to wear flip-flops, right?
2: You could if you want to, but... Yeah.
1: I mean, I know you could.
2: Yeah.
1: But, like, I'm just thinking proper footwear.
2: Yeah, you want to make sure you have some grip.
12: Sneakers. Tighten the laces.
2: Right,
1: something athletic.
2: Right, you don't want to wear, like an iron suit, like a knight. That'd be worth it.
1: What about Crocs with that back strap?
2: Crocs? I mean, some folks are used to wearing Crocs. I guess you could.
1: Yeah?
2: I guess you could. If you're used to walking in them...
10: Yeah.
2: You want to wear the shoes that you're good in.
1: Mm.
2: I'm wearing like 9-inch heels. You know?
1: Can you turn a corner at a good speed in these shoes?
2: Right. Mm. Crocs, I've seen, people, because they got grip.
1: Mm. You've seen people.
2: Yeah, they got grip, yeah.
1: Corner quickly in Crocs. Yeah, where were you?
2: Well, I was driving, and that was on the sidewalk. And they got out of the friggin' way.
1: Okay.
2: And then the cops
1: got me. That makes a lot of sense.
2: And they were profiling every car they drove on the sidewalk that day. Just saying. Just saying.
1: Okay.
13: I think you want pants with fabric that's not going to slide off the chair. Because somebody at some point you're going to be fighting with somebody for the chair. You want to be able to stay there.
2: Yeah,
1: that's a good one.
2: No satin PJs, exactly. Mm-hmm. Yeah,
1: you're right.
13: No satin PJs.
2: Damn.
1: All right. No flip flops and satin PJs.
13: Look, Ebenezer Scrooge, you can stay home.
2: Oh my! Look, he broke the wall.
1: What else do we have for music?
12: We have Round and Round by rat.
11: By rat. Oh, that, yeah. That makes a lot of sense.
2: That's cool, yeah.
10: That's a good one.
2: Got some attitude to it, round and round. We're going round and round.
11: Yeah. Round and round.
2: Like rats are doing tricks. Exactly, right? Yeah, it works.
11: That's a good one.
2: In my mind.
11: That's good visual, too.
2: It is. Yeah, good. Yeah. Happy picture. Yeah.
13: And AJ can crawl around like the girl on the front of the
2: I was going to do that no matter what.
11: Just who is that? That's a famous model, right? Is that
13: Tawny Kitaen, I believe.
11: That's it. Yeah.
2: Yes, Tawny. She makes me feel so much.
11: What's the weather supposed to be like?
2: On Sunday?
10: Sunday. I think really
2: I'm
10: good.
2: Glad you asked.
11: Nice. I think nice and hot.
2: Mostly sunny. Yes.
10: Yeah. Well, and we have a patio outside.
11: That's
10: so
11: great.
10: Spectators can come sit outside and see it if they need, if we need the extra room.
2: Mid upper 80s, so it'll be a little cooler than it will be today and tomorrow.
11: Okay, good.
2: Yes.
10: Yeah.
11: Good. You got food there?
10: Oh, yeah. And from 12 to 4, we do happy hour on Sundays.
2: Well, I'm happy.
11: What?
10: Yeah.
2: I'm happy now.
10: Yes. Ooh. 12 to 4.
11: Oh. So it's super happy hour.
10: Super.
2: I get to drop.
11: It's super happy hour Sunday at Breakwall in West Haven.
2: Nice. Woo! I get dropped off. Every Sunday. They give me a ride home. It's cool.
10: It's perfect. Yeah.
11: Yeah.
2: Yeah.
11: Okay. So food, happy hour.
2: Yes.
11: This game.
2: Mm-hmm. Right.
11: Nice.
2: Right.
11: Love it.
2: Blink Crocs.
11: Yep. No Crocs.
10: Mm. I feel like I need to up my insurance policy.
11: What else did we get for song suggestions?
12: We have Let the Bodies Hit the Floor.
2: Nice. Oh, that's awesome.
10: That's great.

0: Oh, yeah. Metal Crocs.
1: You're going down, Dan.
2: Right. Yeah, you got to bring your Crocs with the metal spikes on them.
3: The Simmons.
2: The Gene Simmons Crocs.
3: Right.
1: Oh,
3: right.
1: God.
3: With actual blades that come out. Yeah.
2: Chaz and AJ.
4: Hello.
2: Hello.
4: ¿Qué es esto?
2: Okay. Mouthpiece. You got to talk into the mouthpiece.
4: Why do mimes call? Like, fine, you're trapped in a box. I get it, yeah. That's really windy. Okay, great.
2: How's the parking there?
5: Great. So we have our own parking space, and then there's parking or a parking lot, and then all along the street, and then across the street is St. John Vianney Church, and they let us use their back end of their parking lot.
4: Awesome.
5: So there's plenty.
4: Right.
5: And we have a bunch of, like I said, the whole street up and down Captain
2: How
5: Thomas.
2: Close to the water are you?
5: So if you're sitting on our patio, you can see it. So it's the Old Grove Beach access. So you like
4: literally it's a breakwall, yeah.
5: Yeah, so if you're it's where the giant Adirondack chair is. They have a huge white chair at the opening of the boardwalk.
4: Oh,
5: yeah.
4: Wow.
5: We're right across the street.
4: Well, let's use that chair.
5: Yeah. They use that green in West Haven for a lot of events right on the beach.
4: That's
5: so,
4: cool.
2: Yeah. Oh, that is
4: nice.
2: Awesome.
5: Yeah.
4: Smooth.
2: You got a good spot there. Did
4: Seriously?
2: You buy it? Or are you renting?
5: So we don't own the building. We'd love to, but we don't.
2: Yeah.
5: We don't own
4: All right, we'll make it happen.
2: No, but West Haven is, you know.
4: It's fun.
2: That shoreline is.
4: It's gorgeous. It really is.
2: Really
5: it's a nice commute
2: job.
5: To work,
4: it's
5: I must
4: nice,
5: say that.
4: Right.
2: Yeah.
6: Look, water. Cool.
2: What other songs?
7: We also have The Chicken Dance.
4: Ah.
2: Yeah.
4: Right. Been there,
2: Skip.
4: Done that. Yeah, it's kind of burnt. Yeah, it's burnt chicken. Yeah.
7: People might get confused and do the chicken dance.
4: Exactly.
7: Going
4: right,
7: around.
2: Yeah. Right.
4: Yeah. You don't want to confuse them.
7: Yeah.
4: Yeah. When they're Crocs. Yep.
7: How about Ring Around the Rosie?
4: Ew.
2: Ouch.
4: I'm sorry. What? Was that loud? Sorry.
5: It's creepy.
4: Yeah.
3: It is creepy.
4: Yeah.
3: This is a clown with a knife behind
5: Five
3: it.
5: Yeah.
2: That's right.
8: Ring around the Rosie. A pocket full of posies. Ashes. Ashes, we all fall down.
2: It's creepier when a young girl sings it.
4: Right. Yeah. It's like that's When you go to Ruth's house and press a bell, that's
2: Ruth answers the door with a knife in her mouth.
4: Hi. Oh, Lord.
2: What else do we need to know? So spectators are welcome, by the way. If you're not a contestant in this,
4: Gawkers,
2: you're welcome to come.
4: Gawkers
2: are welcome.
4: Gawkers, right.
5: Love some dads.
4: Right.
5: Yeah.
4: Yeah.
2: Yeah, I normally don't drink on a Sunday, but I have a feeling that I might have a beer or
4: Make
2: two.
4: Take a session, yeah.
2: Yeah.
5: We have some of those.
2: Good.
5: We have a lot of local beers. We have 16 drafts and some signature cocktails,
4: wow.
5: which are great.
4: Oh. So. It's very drafty in a good way.
5: Yeah.
2: Nice.
5: Mm.
2: All right, so it starts at 2,
4: yeah.
2: So get there early.
4: Right.
2: Registration starts at 1:30 for the Chaz and AJ musical chairs. Someone's going to leave with a $500 gas card.
4: Smooth.
2: Yeah.
4: Bye.
2: Thank you so much for having us.
5: Thank you for having me and doing this with us.
2: We're really excited. No. Brendan, good job, brother.
3: Party, man.
2: Thank you for coming in. We'll see you Sunday.
5: Thanks, guys.
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1: All right. Who are the dumbasses? The celebrity bro at Madison Square Garden to watch the Knicks?
2: Yeah.
1: Or is it the people complaining about it? Did you see Dave Portnoy went bananas?
2: Yeah.
1: On everybody.
2: Funny. Yep.
1: And then it was Monica McNutt. She's now apologizing for comments she made on a hot mic about Taylor Swift. Here's the original comment.
3: She's not a Knicks fan. Right, get out of here, girl.
1: Oh. She's not a Knicks fan. Get out of here, girl.
2: Wow. That's some rough words right there.
4: There is absolutely nothing to apologize.
1: I thought the same thing. Yeah. It's like, jeez. It's fine. Right. What, people can't have opinions?
2: Right.
1: All right, and then here's the apology.
5: I literally just did a piece on Celebrity Row. I've been with this organization for 5 years. I know these folks. Ben Stiller, his wife, Christine, like, Spike Lee, Fat Joe. Like, I had not seen her here this year or last year. And we just saw her in Cleveland with her fiance. Obviously, Travis supports the Cavs. She didn't have any Knicks paraphernalia. So I did not know of her Knicks loyalty. But shout out to T-Swift. Like, we could be united in orange and blue. Like, it's fine.
6: Okay, I love that. So you're standing on it.
5: I mean, I did not know. I apologize if I'm wrong. And apparently I'm wrong. And
1: that's
5: fine, but
1: stupid sounding people.
2: Right.
1: Are they actual broadcasters?
4: She's great, actually. I'm a big fan of hers.
1: Oh, really?
4: Yeah, she's like the hype person. She's not the play-by-play person. So she's paired with another guy that does the play-by-play, and then she'll be the one in the background like, this is crazy!
1: Oh, I love that.
4: Oh, she's terrific.
2: Gotcha.
1: But the other person she's with sounds stupid.
4: I don't know who it is.
1: She should be paired with a smart person.
4: Interviewing her.
2: Right, looking back, yes.
4: Yeah. Get a microphone on her.
2: That'd be nice, yes.
4: I'm hearing whatever the sound is in the background more than her.
2: Yeah.
1: But we're okay with these celebrities there, right? Just the network shouldn't show them.
2: Right, exactly.
1: Just don't go there. Right. Go in where the real people are sitting.
2: Right, yeah, show the real folks.
1: Wait a minute, who's on the phone? Tracy Morgan? Hello?
7: Hey, what's happening, white people?
1: Hey!
2: Tracy!
1: What's going on?
7: Nothing, man. I'm listening to your station. I'm here in Connecticut listening to your devil music.
1: Oh, well, good. I'm glad.
2: Right.
7: I'm excited. I'm excited about the Knicks. The Knicks are so close to doing it.
1: Yeah, what were you thinking during game four there? Were you believing? Did you have faith, or did you think they were going to lose?
7: I was nervous. I almost threw up again on the court.
2: Yeah.
7: You
2: doing
7: remember
2: that?
7: Yes,
2: last I do.
7: Year, I threw up on the court, and you know what happened? The Knicks won that night.
2: Oh.
7: So I'm going to help them get the championship. I'm going to take a doo-doo on the court.
2: You know what? That'll put them over the edge right there. Yeah.
7: That's what I'm doing. This weekend, I'm actually hanging out in Bridgeport at the Stress Factory.
2: Oh, yeah.
7: Craig Gass is performing inside the Stress Factory. Oh. I ain't going to be performing. I'm going to be in the parking lot filming a porno in a white handy van.
2: And leaving a doo-doo.
1: Craig Gass is our favorite.
2: Yeah.
1: Yeah, he's doing two shows at the Stress Factory tonight, tomorrow night. Two shows each night.
2: Yeah.
1: And we're linked up at WPLR.com.
7: Yeah. Yeah, you want to see a comedy show? Go inside the Stress Factory. Right. You want to be in a movie called Men in Back? Come out to the White Handy Van.
2: That's a tough choice, man. I don't know now.
1: Yeah.
2: Yeah.
1: I think I'll take the comedy. I'll take the Craig Gass show.
2: I do both, actually. Yeah.
7: You got to bring your own boom mic.
2: Gotcha.
1: Alan Bridgeport.
8: Hi. It was 1986, Mets game. And it was like the fourth inning. I glanced and I saw Isai Morales. He had played a role in Iran. He was Iranian. So I walked up to him. We spoke. He started giving me his lines from the movie. Then I just sat down and I told my friends, seventh inning stretch. Let's go because we don't want to hit the traffic.
2: Yeah.
8: We went out in the parking lot. I could not find my car.
2: Oh.
8: So after everybody left, the parking lot was empty, and that's when I saw my car.
2: Right. Eventually, yeah.
8: Dumbass then.
2: See? That works.
1: Yeah, you're perfect for dumbass news here.
2: Works, yeah. Right.
1: You're on with Tracy. Yeah. You want to say hi to Tracy Morgan?
8: Hi, Tracy Morgan. I love you, man.
7: Hey, what's happening? You got a bag of weed for me?
8: Oh, I live in Bridgeport. I got all kinds of weed for you.
7: Okay, meet me in the parking lot. I'm going to be in the White Hand event. I'm going to have a stack of Walmart gift cards.
1: Yeah, Ali, you know, Craig Gass is performing at Stress Factory tonight and tomorrow night.
8: Oh, yeah, great. Awesome. Awesome. We'll probably be there. Yeah.
1: All right, Ali, thank you for the story.
9: Yeah, man.
1: Right.
8: Thank you. Bye.
9: Let's say Tracy Morgan's in the parking lot.
1: So, Tracy, do you like when fans come up to you and, you know, compliment your work?
7: Yeah, sometimes I have sex with them.
9: Nice. He compliments him back. He likes you.
1: Those
9: enough.
1: Are the fans you don't mind.
9: Exactly right.
1: Right. You like those fans.
9: He also films them, too. Yeah.
7: Mm-hmm. I don't mind that at all. Sometimes it makes me horny. Even basketball makes me horny.
9: Really? Why is that?
7: Because I like sitting in the Celebrity Row. Taylor Swift told me the other night, she said, I'm the problem. It's me.
1: You know, no one really complained about Celebrity Row until Taylor she Swift showed up.
9: Exactly right. Yeah. Because she shows up in every sports game. That's why.
1: Yeah.
9: You have Tiddly when she'll show up.
7: I'm excited. All the women tonight, all the women tomorrow night in Bridgeport, come out to the Stress Factory. I'll be looking for you in the parking lot.
1: Craig Gass there tonight, tomorrow night. Two shows each night. We're linked up at WPLR.com. Thank you, Tracy.
7: Thank you, white people.
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1: All right, we're going to do Stump the Chumps today. There is no Commander Keith.
2: No, we can't find him.
4: Look at that. A New York team's on a winning streak and he's hiding.
1: Right? Yeah, no kidding.
2: Yeah, what's up with that?
1: Boo. It's not like he has work to do.
2: Boo.
1: All right, so stump us with general knowledge trivia. Get in the running to see Kansas at the Waterbury Palace Theater. 877-764-2535. See if we can pop one off quickly.
2: Yeah.
1: Chaz and AJ.
15: Good morning.
1: Hey.
15: You got me unprepared.
1: Oh, good.
2: That's why you called, right? Okay, thank you.
1: All right. All right, very good. We win.

0: Stump the Chump. Stump us with general knowledge trivia. Get in the running to see Kansas at the Waterbury Palace Theater. Jeff in New Haven.
1: Good morning. Where was Outback Steakhouse founded?
2: Where was it founded? Hey, I said, yeah, bitch.
3: Missouri.
0: It would seem to it would make sense. Outback.
2: Yeah, it's Australian.
3: Yeah. It's like Midwest.
4: I could see that, too, actually.
2: Yeah, Midwest.
0: Yeah, steak country or the Outback. Why would they call it Outback if it was not it was in the Outback?
2: Kangaroo meat back
3: started
2: here.
3: Started in the 80s, I think.
4: Omaha.
3: I don't know.
0: Yeah, I don't know. Was steak country plus or minus Australia?
1: Tampa, Florida.
2: Florida.
0: Okay.
2: Yeah, back. And more like out south, yeah.
0: Yeah.
2: No. Oh, who knew?
1: It was inspired by Crocodile Dundee.
2: Oh, wow. Okay.
0: Is that right?
2: I can see that. Right.
0: Okay.
2: Yeah. Right. That's not a steak. It's a steak. Yeah. Nice.
0: Thank you, Jeff.
3: Now I want to plume an onion.
2: Need that knife? Oh, yeah.
0: Which movie was it? I lost count. When the guy is thinking of committing suicide and he's on the ledge of the building.
2: That was two when he comes to New York.
0: Okay.
2: Yeah.
0: Yeah, because he's on the ledge and he's like, hey, just jump.
2: Right, yeah.
0: I'm just out here walking.
2: Yeah.
0: Like, get out of the way.
2: Yep. As you have your walk, yeah.
0: Craig and Vernon.
5: Hey, good morning, guys. How are you?
0: Hey.
2: Morning.
5: Good. Michael Jackson's Thriller is the best-selling album of all time. What is number two?
2: Number two.
3: Ooh.
2: Hmm.
0: I'm surprised that's the bestseller because I thought the Eagles Best of Volume 1 was. So right. I'm going to go with Eagles Best of Volume 1.
2: As number 2, yes.
5: No, it's Back in Black, AC/DC.
2: Wow.
3: Wow.
0: I think you got to check your facts and come back and see me.
5: This list says Eagles at 5.
2: Well, that list. Who wrote you?
0: What, the Eagles Best of or Eagles Hotel California?
5: Eagles Greatest Hits.
0: Okay.
5: Huh. Hotel California was right number 6 right after it.
0: Wow. Okay. All right. We'll go with your list. You're
3: all
0: in
3: right,
0: the running.
3: Craig.
2: Yeah.
5: Check me out, though. Yeah. Check it out. Thank you, guys.
0: All right. Thank you.
2: No, thank you.
0: You know, they're not my tickets. I don't care.
2: Get rid of this.
0: Mike and Woodbridge.
4: Jesus.
0: We act like we care, but then it becomes Friday.
2: Exactly. Right. It's almost 4 o'clock.
0: Mike and Woodbridge.
6: Yes. Good morning, guys.
0: Hey.
6: Makes me laugh. How many feet are in a mile?
2: How many feet are in a mile?
0: We've been asked this. Right. We've gotten 5, wrong.
2: Whose feet are they?
3: 200, yeah. Whose
2: are these,
3: feet?
2: Are these big barefoot? Feet, little feet? Are they little feet?
0: Are they Shaq feet? Shaq right. feet three.
2: Right, Shaq feet, yeah, three or four. Yeah.
4: It's 5,280, guys.
3: 200 and, yeah.
6: Bill, oh.
3: Yeah!

0: them.
1: Watch Remember the Titans too many times.
2: Oh, yeah. Look at you. Nice.
3: John Miller Place.
2: John.
4: Good morning, crew.
2: Good morning.
4: What year were the New York Knicks founded?
2: The Knicks. I was young.
3: Oh, man. Was it 18-something?
2: 18-something. Yeah, I want to say 18.
3: It was 18-something plus or minus 50.
2: 1847.
4: I'm sorry, 18 what plus or minus 50?
3: Yeah, we're close.
2: 1847.
3: 1850 plus or minus 50.
2: Okay, good. Yeah, nice even figure.
4: No, the answer is 1946.
2: Oh, that sucks.
1: It sucks.
4: Samsonite. I was way off.
2: Thank you.
4: Good weekend, guys.
0: Thank you.
2: Yes, yes.
3: Chuck.
5: Hey. Okay, on the Munsters, there were two Marylands.
2: Yes.
5: What were their real names?
2: Oh, dear God.
1: Real?
2: Pat Priest was one of them.
3: First of all, that's
5: yep,
3: it. That's
5: one
3: all
5: of
3: we're
5: them.
3: Doing. You don't get to ask a two-part.
0: Yeah, you get out of here.
1: Jack.
0: You don't ask two-part questions.
1: Jack.
0: You don't make the rules here.
5: Pat Priest.
0: Get off the phone.
2: And have a nice Friday.
3: Vinny.
6: Vinny. How you guys doing today?
7: How you doing?
6: All right, we're going back to space.
2: Yeah.
6: The Russians used to capture the animals that were strays and send them into space.
2: That's not nice.
6: The most famous one was Laika, the dog.
2: Yeah.
6: Who died in space from overheating. Do you know what the American word for Laika is?
7: Like
2: sacrifice.
1: Like, what's the translation? Is that what you're saying?
7: Laika.
6: Yes. Man. What does it translate to in English? Laika.
2: Madonna. Laika.
7: I'm going to say light.
2: Hey. Laika. Laika. Lick.
1: Is it just dog?
2: Right. Oh, well, yeah. That's pretty good.
3: All right. Dog.
2: No.
3: Dog.
2: Why not?
3: Let's go with dog.
2: Dog.
3: No?
6: No.
2: No?
6: No. Barker.
2: Barker.
3: Barker.
2: Right.
6: Yeah, he must have been a yapper, like one of my little guys.
3: Yeah.
2: Oh. I don't love
3: all right. Well, thanks for bringing the room down.
7: I know.
3: The sad dog story.
0: Poor doggy.
6: Yeah, I know. I love animals, you know. And
3: I can tell by your question.
2: Yeah, really.
3: Yeah. All right, Vinny, thank you.
2: Thanks.
3: And you're in the running to see Kansas at the Waterbury Palace Theater.
6: Great. Thank you, guys.
3: Thank you.
2: Yeah, thank you.
3: Nancy, Long Island.
8: Hot diggity dog. Happy Friday, guys.
3: Hot diggity dog. Yes.
1: Right. Happening later today.
8: Is it?
2: Don't distract her.
8: Whatever. Yeah.
2: Don't
8: please,
2: distract
8: her. You know how fan I am. Okay.
2: I'm even coarse.
8: Let me try to concentrate on what I'm saying. What happened to the man who created the Texas Roadhouse? Chain.
2: What happened to him? He became rich.
9: He got old.
2: Yeah.
8: He did.
2: Yeah.
0: He got old and stink.
8: Hey, knucklehead.
3: Yeah.
1: Sorry, we're celebrating a win.
8: I'm trying to give you. Oh, I have a win.
2: No,
8: I didn't know that. I thought it meant I'm off the air, as usual.
3: What's the answer?
8: He committed suicide.
1: Jesus.
2: Oh, this is a lot of fun.
1: It's a Friday morning.
2: My God, how do you celebrate the weekend?
3: Why? What happened?
8: Listen to me.
3: That came out of your ass.
8: He committed suicide because he had sex with my hand on my mouth. I do it to my dog all the time.
2: He had hand
8: in committed
2: mouth?
8: Suicide.
3: Do it again.
8: You are so evil. I want to just get an answer.
3: Okay, go ahead.
8: He committed suicide because he had COVID and he had that ringing tinnitus in his ears.
2: Right.
8: He went. This guy was a multi millionaire, and he went out in the woods behind his house and did it.
3: This is Free Fall Friday. This is where your mood goes right in the toilet.
2: Kept hearing your voice.
7: Negative Nancy.
8: Hey, listen. You know what? Last week, I was listening to snakes last week. All you talked about was snake this, snake that. And that's my biggest phobia.
3: Oh.
7: But you kept listening.
8: You know.
2: Yeah.
1: Well, now we know how to get you off the air.
3: We're
8: And yes, they want to get me off the air. All right, well, have a good weekend.
3: Right,
8: I guess
3: you.
8: I'm not up for any prizes.
3: You're in the running. Stop crying, Nancy.
7: No,
9: see you later.
10: DJ in the morning.
3: Hey, it's Chaz and AJ.
2: Hey,
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0: hot, hot, hot.
1: Yes.
0: And we have hot, hot, hot dogs.
1: Yes.
0: Hope to see you 2 hours from now.
1: Yes.
0: Noon to one at Arts Television and Appliance in North Haven.
1: Yes.
0: Free hot dogs while they last. We have hundreds of Hummels hot dogs.
1: Delicious.
0: We'll be.
1: Yummy.
0: We'll be cooking up on the grill.
1: That's right,
0: So hope you stop by. And

0: AJ and I are at the Breakwall in West Haven from 2 to 4 for the Chaz and AJ Musical Chairs competition.
1: Yes.
0: Someone leaves with a $500 gas card. Gawkers are welcome.
1: Yes.
0: So please stop by, gawk, and say hello.
1: Come gawk.
0: Final thoughts, AJ.
1: Okay, so my friend Fireman Al, good friend, my Fireman Al.
0: Oh, my God,
1: Jane,
0: I saw this story this morning.
1: They lost their house to a fire. They lost two of their cats, of their three cats, in the fire. He is a great person. We've done a lot of comedy shows with him, raising money for veterans. This guy...
0: He's always helping other people.
1: Just retired from the Berlin Fire Department, and his house burned down. So he wanted to actually for me to just tell everybody. He says thank you for the outpouring of love and support.
0: No, we got to help,
1: and we're gonna work on something for you, Al. So be strong, and I'm sorry about for your loss of the cats,
0: horrible.
1: and we're there for you, buddy.
0: Yeah, and let me know how we can help.
1: Yes,
0: keep us posted.
1: Exactly.
0: All right, thank you, AJ. Emily.
2: Sun's out, toes out, and let's go Knicks.
0: That's right.
3: It's getting hot in here.
0: Oh, that song is being written this weekend.
1: Yep.
4: She kissed my ass.
0: Oh. Ruth?
4: She kissed my ass. Film me.
5: Yeah, I got it.
0: I got it.
1: I got it. I got it.
0: Phil?
6: Okay, can you say go Knicks?
7: Go Knicks?
6: Go Knicks.
7: No, Knicks.
6: Yep.
0: It sounds like he said no. Dicks.
1: Right.
8: Yes. I think we're all hearing the same thing.
1: He wants to go to the sporting good place. That was it. Yeah. Yeah.
0: Go Dicks.
1: Yes.
7: No, Dicks.
1: That'd be a different t-shirt.
2: Go Dicks.
0: Chaz and AJ.
9: AJ, I just remembered my stripper stage name. It's the Globular Globule.
10: Yeah, I got it. Thank you.
2: GG.
0: Chaz and AJ.
9: I eat a lot of hot dogs, hot dogs, hot dogs. Wow.
0: Chaz and AJ.
11: Hey man, what time does the Shabu All Stars take this stage? Anyways, hi Ruth.
1: He went for a while there.
12: No one knows who she is.
0: This alternate version. A lot of times they re-record their big hits because they weren't making any money from that contract.
1: Right, so they rewrite, redo
0: it. Yeah, it's a remix.
1: Retool it, yep.
0: Yeah.
1: Yep. Sounds good.
0: Chaz and AJ.
11: Spurs in 7.
0: Chaz and AJ.
1: Thank you.
0: Chaz and AJ.
8: What the hell's happening?
1: A lot of mimes.
0: Andre.
1: Right.
0: Okay. Chaz and AJ.
9: Can you guys even cook hot dogs?
1: Yeah.
9: Anyway, hi, Rube.
0: Yeah, I'm going to cook one right in your face.
1: It's easy. He's a Mexican.
0: Chaz and AJ.
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1: Radio.
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0: Chaz and AJ.
14: Hey, my dog named Shark is missing at the beach. Could you help me find him?
1: Yes. Look for Marco.
0: Hello. Chaz and AJ.
15: I've been hung up on for much less than Nancy just put us through.
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0: He is right.
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0: Chaz and AJ.
16: 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Thank you.
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All right, you probably are already aware, if you're outside, it's going to be oppressively humid for most of the day. Today is the day that we were most worried about for the entire week. It's 99.1 PLR. The good news is that after today, it looks like everything's going to feel a lot better. It'll still be, you know, high heat, but much less humid. Just got to get through today, so just make sure to do so safely.

0: I am never going to pretend like I understand the fashion industry. I am firmly a jeans and t-shirt guy. In the winter, I'll wear my hoodies, and I'm happy with that. It's 99.1 PLR. My name is Phil. This, however, feels like a misappropriation of scientific research. So they were able to, in a laboratory, grow tissue from a Tyrannosaurus rex. That should be the coolest thing that's ever happened. We should be warning the scientists, hey, be careful if you actually bring that dinosaur to life. We've all seen Jurassic Park. No. They used it to make a handbag because that was the best usage of this information. They're going to sell it for $500,000 to some rich idiot who's never going to use it. And fantastic. Great job, everyone.
1: People often ask, what is Connecticut famous for?
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You're never going to catch me feeling sorry for a scammer. Even better, when the scam backfires and it's the scammer that winds up being the scam victim. It's 99.1 PLR. This happened recently. I guess a man in Illinois was targeting elderly people. Tell me if you've heard that one before. That seems how most of these scams begin. Urged her to convert her life savings into gold coins. The FBI got involved. They sent him chocolate coins, and he was arrested.

0: All right, the town invasion continues through North Haven. It is the town of the week in the 99.1 PLR town invasion. North Haven, get ready for Chaz and AJ. They're going to be at Arts Television and Appliance, 92 State Street in North Haven, obviously, from noon to 1 today. Not only will they be grilling up some free Hummel hot dogs for everybody that stops by, but you also will be able to enter for a chance to win the grand prize at the end of the summer, a brand new grill, which is courtesy of Arts Television and Appliance, and it is the top, tip-top of the line type of grill. We're not just giving you one of the free ones on the lot or something like that. No, you're getting one of the new, big, fancy, send them into space type of deal. So if you'd like to do that, Chaz and AJ would love to see you today at Arts Television and Appliance from noon to 1. And that's also brought to you by Branford Building Supplies and All-American Waste.
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0: 2004. 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
3: 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Three songs in a row, starting next with Nirvana. Identify the year that we're looking for to win tickets. 203-882-WPLR is the number to call. Caller number 9 gets to guess first. 203-882-9757. Here's the song we're going to start with. Breed by Nirvana. What year does that one share in common with the next two? All three together make the Class Reunion. Identify the correct year. You're going to Dweezil Zappa.

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0: Hello, this is PLR. You are caller number 9, and you will get to guess first today. What's your name? Where are you calling from?
1: Art from Naugatuck.
0: Art from Naugatuck. Do you know the year we're looking for in the class reunion?
1: It's a kind of a guess. I'm going to say 91.
0: 91. Fairly good guess, Nirvana. You are correct, sir.
1: You had me.
0: Congratulations. Dweezil Zappa in your future. He's coming to the Toyota Oakdale Theater for November the 7th. You are going. It's a Saturday night, awesome. My friend, so keep that one open, okay?
1: Okay, great. Thank
0: All right.
1: you.
0: Now, let's before you hang up on me, 1991, let's talk about it. What do you remember from that year?
1: Oh, man. I was a new young dad who didn't know what the hell he was doing.
0: Does anybody really, you know, even with all the information and advice that comes into you before that, does anyone really truly know?
1: Not that I met.
0: I'm not going to claim to be the first. So that was your first time being a father?
1: Yeah. And getting a house and building a family.
0: How many kids?
1: Very busy times.
0: How many kids do you have now?
1: Three.
0: Congratulations. Any of them going with you to this show?
1: No. They don't know who that is.
0: I'm taking a night off, man. I need a day. Good for you.
1: Thank you.
0: All right. Yeah, that was the year of Terminator 2, by the way, when I go back to 91. That's where I go.
1: That was a good one.
0: Yeah. It was probably better than the original. One of the few rare instances where the sequel is not only better, but way better.
1: Yeah, it's definitely up there. It's arguable that it is better, but
0: I think it takes a significant jump, and I don't know if that was just technology. They still have done things in that movie where I'm like, man, even today in 2026, they don't make that look as smooth as they did here.
1: Plus, Arnold was the hero in the second one, so it was more enjoyable.
0: Fully flipped the script. I agree. Yeah, they did that correctly. All right, my friend, hold on. We're going to get the information off the air. Make sure you get your tickets for a free night of children there for Dweezil Zappa.
1: All right, thank you.
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There's a brand new trailer now that you can see for the Green Day movie, which is titled Nimrods. It's 99.1 PLR. It looks like a great road trip movie. A bunch of teams are going to open for Green Day. Nobody believes them. Nobody thinks it's real. Judging by just the trailer, Trey Cool seems to be the worst actor of the

0: All right, got a lot going on here. Hot dogs. Come get your hot dogs. Chaz and AJ grilling them up for you in North Haven. The town of the week in the 99.1 PLR Town Invasion. And Chaz and AJ will be on scene at Arts Television and Appliance. That's 92 State Street in town in North Haven from noon to 1. During that hour, you get to meet Chaz and AJ, of course. You get a free Hummel Brothers hot dog and... most importantly, perhaps, you get to enter to be the grand prize winner at the end of the summer. One lucky winner gets a brand new grill courtesy of Arts Television and Appliance. And we're talking top of the line, tippity top of the line, nicest possible grill you can think of. That's what makes it a grand prize, of course. So this is all brought to you by Arts, by Branford Building Supplies, and All American Waste. Chaz and AJ will be on site for the next hour, handing out hot dogs and getting people registered for a chance to win that grill.
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0: The roar of the crowd. The dimming of the lights. The first drum hit. The 99.1 PLR live lunch is just like that, except you're still at work and it's the middle of the day. Three live songs.
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Bon Jovi, Madison Square Garden, where we have had quite a lot of attention and focus this past week, have we not? It's 99.1 PLR. This is your live lunch every day at noon. We do this live music to help get you through the lunch hour. Going back to 2001 there for Bon Jovi, a month after the events of September 11th, there was no plan B. The only place Paul McCartney, who organized that whole thing, was going to allow that to be hosted was Madison Square Garden. You want the energy. You want the magic and the history of that building to be a part of that event. And we've seen the Knicks utilize those same elements this week to force a Game 5 in San Antonio tomorrow night. NBA title on the line would be the first time in 53 years for New York.

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0: right, North Haven, you are the town of the week in the 99.1 PLR Town Invasion. 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The 99.1 PLR Town Invasion is back all summer. Today, this weekend, that's going to be throughout North Haven. 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

How about a hot dog? Chaz and AJ are grilling them up fresh for you. Hummel Brothers Hot Dogs. They are set up right now in North Haven, the town of the week in the 99.1 PLR Town Invasion. Arts, Television, and Appliance hosting right now. That's 92 State Street until 1 p.m. Chaz and AJ grilling hot dogs. Well, supplies last, of course. You could also remember to enter to be in the grand prize to win a brand new grill at the end of the summer.

0: All right, we've seen a lot of school graduations over the last couple of weeks, and this weekend is for the class of 2026 and all of the other graduating classes. We're going to include all of you. It's a 99.1 PLR Rock and Roll High School weekend. Each hour, we will highlight a different graduation year and take you back to what was going on in pop culture at the time, but most importantly, the music that we were listening to. So all this weekend on 99.1 PLR, we celebrate you, the graduates, even if that happened 37 years ago. It might happen. Listen for the year that you graduated and feel free to call in with the memories that you have from that summer, if any remain.
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Yeah, such a great ballad from Poison, 99.1 PLR. Yeah, these guys haven't seen eye to eye, Brett Michaels and the rest of the band. They were supposed to do a 40th anniversary tour. Now they're talking about doing a 41st anniversary tour. And we have to see what's going on with those guys. Brett Michaels, however, is out there doing a whole bunch of dates this coming summer. A lot of festivals, nothing in our particular area. As we get started with the song that made the Bic Lighter famous, as we get the Skinner right now in Freebird. 99.1 PLR, we made it to a Friday.

0: Foo Fighters on the European leg of their tour. Then they come back to the States. Then they go down to Australia. Foo Fighters. And what a great band, too. And, boy, you get your money's worth when you see one of their shows. I mean, they'll play for 2.5-3 hours. Foo Fighters, 99.1 PLR. Mike Lapatino with you. Coming up at 2 o'clock in the next step, we got a band play a big hit. And then we play a deeper cut. Van Halen in that feature coming up at 2 o'clock featuring Mr. Sammy Hagar on a couple of albums that he paired with the boys on. That comes up at 2 o'clock. 3 o'clock is all about the 80s as we remember the late, great Brad Delp on his birthday. Going to a great song from Boston at 3 o'clock. All about the 80s with the 180 at 3. 4 o'clock is all about the 90s with a 4 o'clock flannel. Then at 5:30, hang around, play Guess That Riff, win some tickets to see the Black Crowes with Whiskey Myers coming to the Hartford Healthcare Amphitheater in Bridgeport this coming Wednesday. That happens at 5:30 in Guess That Riff.
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Judas Priest, my old buddy Rob Halford there. They're doing a bunch of dates over in Europe from now until September. Then after that, they usually come to the States. That's where Rob lives, as a matter of fact, next door to Alice Cooper in Arizona. Going to the debut album from these guys, Collective Soul, Hints, Allegations, Things Left Unsaid, gave us this great song called Shine. Dolly Parton does a great version of this too, by the way. 99.1 PLR and Collective Soul.

0: Yeah, coming off the debut album, Get Born, talking about Australia's Jet. What a great band there, too, and Cold Hard Bitch. 99.1 PLR, yeah, hot, sticky Friday. If you need to find cooling locations, the number to call is 211. 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It's going to be a big day, too. You can get your tickets right now by going to WPLR.com.
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0: 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One essential song, and then the next step. Lappy will take you a bit deeper into their catalog.
1: Van Halen in this feature, The Next Step at 2, featuring Sammy Hagar's time with Van Halen as we go to the 8th studio album, the second one with Sammy Hagar. Real big hit for these guys with a deeper cut or next step. Coming up next, When It's Love, Van Halen from OU812, 99.1 PLR, The Next Step at 2.

A deeper cut or the next step with Van Halen. We were featuring Mr. Sammy Hagar. That's off the 5150 album, seventh album for Van Halen, and the first one with Sammy Hagar. And if you're a fan of the band, y'all love this song, Summer Nights. Next step at 299.1 PLR. A song to me that just really ushered in the 90s was this one from Nirvana, from Nevermind, and Smells Like Teen Spirit. 99.1 PLR, Nirvana.

0: Yeah, Nevermind was the second album from Nirvana, but the first album on a major label. Probably a lot of people heard those guys for the first time from that album, but the diehard fans all knew the band before that. Nirvana, Smells Like Teen Spirit, 99.1 PLR. Yeah, we have another weather alert day today, too, due to the humidity and heat. The dangerous combination of both of those two make it for a first alert weather day today, too. So we got sun, we got sunshine, we're going to see maybe some showers, just like yesterday. It's going to be like a carbon copy of yesterday. Could see some showers later in the day. But tomorrow, a lot of the humidity leaves us, though the temperatures will be there. You'll notice a difference, though, without the humidity. It does feel a little bit better, but we're still talking about being in the 90s. And then Sunday's looking pretty good, too, especially if you're heading out to see Chaz and AJ and the musical chairs happening on Sunday. That's something that we definitely got to be checking out.
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Yeah, music from the band Fuel and Shimmer. Fuel out there on tour. No dates in our particular area. Doing a lot of festivals this summer, like a lot of bands do. Well, we're never going to see Pink Floyd again, so the next best thing is to see Brit Floyd. Boy, did they do a great job, too. Brit Floyd with Get the Let Out, doing that double bill once again at the Hartford Healthcare Amphitheater in Bridgeport. Show's going to be August the 8th, and tickets on sale now as we get to Pink Floyd. 99.1 PLR.

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0: 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A Green Day and 99.1 PLR. Mike Lapatino with you. 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And also, don't forget Jimmy Koplik in there, too. 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

0: celebrating 40 years of Eric Walters having better Star Wars toys than us. 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
1: We go to the band Boston in the PLR 180 as we remember the late Brad Delp on his birthday. Let me just preface by saying Brad Delp lost his life to suicide. So the suicide hotline number, which I want to throw out there right now, is 988. Suicide hotline number 24/7. You can always find a trained crisis counselor online, judgment-free, remembering Brad on his birthday. Going to the third album called Third Stage, and a great, great ballad too, of which he sings on, the original vocalist with the band Boston, remembering Brad Delp on his birthday with the song Amanda. 99.1 PLR 180.

0: 99.1 PLI, Red Hot Chili Peppers there, and under the bridge. Ooh, a hot one out there, huh? Some Zeppelin before that, too. Don't forget, Get the Let Out with Britt Floyd coming back to the Hartford Healthcare Amphitheater in Bridgeport. Show's coming up in August. August the 8th, and tickets available for that double bill. What a great show it was last year, so certainly looking forward to it. And then we started things off at 3 o'clock, saluting and remembering the late, great Brad Delp on his birthday today. And as I mentioned in the beginning, at 3 o'clock, Brad lost his life back in 2007 due to suicide. And it's something that we should talk about more freely. It hits very, very close to me personally. And I always like to mention the number 988, which is a suicide hotline number. I mean, it's for everyone. It's for people who maybe not feeling right. You know, you need someone to talk to. If you're worried about somebody, you may want to call these people. There's trained counselors that are on the line 24/7. No judgment, you know, and it's a thing to call. Something that we need to be more open about and to talk about more freely, so we can also try to put an end to things like this. As I said, it hit me personally on a couple of occasions, and I always like to talk about that hotline, 988, the hotline, suicide hotline number. Going back to the weather, hotter today than yesterday. Yesterday was bad. Today, man, it is brutal out there, and it's going to be that way until we get some showers, and that may be a little bit later this afternoon. I mean, it's looking just like it did yesterday at this time. It was nice and sunny, and then come around 5:30, all of a sudden it got dark and it rained, and it did cool things down a little bit. So that's what we're looking for the remainder of the day. It is a first alert weather day due to the dangerous combination of heat and humidity. Those with respiratory problems, you're feeling it. I know, stay inside if you can with air conditioning. And once again, looking for a thunderstorm a little bit later this evening. Highs 95, feels like 100. Tomorrow, well, let's see what's going to be like tomorrow. Tomorrow they're saying sunny and hot, but the humidity seems to go away, and you'll see a difference. Though when it's 90 degrees, it's 90 degrees, and Sunday's looking pretty good, too. Mostly sunny to start. Some clouds in the afternoon, maybe a shower or so. Highs will be about 88.
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6: Wilbur Cross, Route 15, northbound, overturned vehicle approaching the West Rock Tunnel, exit 46, southbound side. Heavy onlooking delays start in Hampton. 91, southbound, lots of overflow traffic from exit 8 down through the merge and through Longmore. Folks avoiding the problems on the Wilbur Cross. 84, east and westbound, very busy through Waterbury and Prospect. 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It's all there on eBay. eBay, things people love. 99.1 PLR, Connecticut Lottery Traffic.
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0: song for those guys back in the 80s, 86, with Europe in the final countdown. Mike Lapentino with you. Coming up in 20 minutes, we take you back to the decade of the 90s with the 4 o'clock flannel to help get us there. And we're speaking of bands that came out in the 90s. Let's go to Smashing Pumpkins. 99.1 PLR.
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0: Yeah, that little old band from Texas back out on tour, too. ZZ Top with Legs, 99.1 PLR. Actually, they're going to be on tour with George Thorogood with a date coming up in September at Mohegan Sun on September the 12th. ZZ Top, George Thorogood. That's a great double bill, huh? Yes, the Town Invasion is back. We're going to be wrapping up the week of North Haven. We're there this afternoon. We'll be there tomorrow as well. You can also register to win that brand-new grill from Arts Television and Appliance. Tomorrow, we're going to be at the John Grover Wyman Park over on Blakesley Avenue. We're going to be there from noon to 1. Definitely stop by and find us and register to win that grill from Arts Television and Appliance, one of the sponsors, along with Branford Building Supplies and All American Waste. Next week, we invade the town of Wallingford.
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2: Wilbur Cross, Route 15, an overturned vehicle, exit 46, affecting both sides of the highway. Southbound side, the delays start in Hampton. Northbound starts at about Route 34. And on 91, southbound, you're crawling from exit 8 down through the Murdahan through Long Wharf. Folks avoiding the problem on the Wilbur Cross. On 95, northbound side, slow ride from exit 37 going all the way into West Haven. Traffic report is powered by Macy's. 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
1: From the second album from the band Live and Throwing Copper. What a great album, too. Gave us Selling the Drama, I Alone. That one we just played for you. Lightning Crashes All Over You. And the album was produced by Talking Heads' Jerry Harrison, keyboard player with the Talking Heads and producer of that album. Live with the frontman, Ed Kowalczyk. I think come around 2012, the band got together in 1988. They were together for about 10 years or so, and then they broke up, and they got back together. But Ed is the only member of the band. He's like the main guy there. 4 o'clock flannel, which is all about the 90s as we go to this album from Jane's Addiction. Been Caught Stealing. All about the 90s with the 4 o'clock flannel. 99.1 PLR.

0: Yeah, coming off his debut album there after he left White Zombie. Hellbelly Deluxe, the name of that album, gave us that song there too. Also gave us Dragula and Super Beast, Living Dead Girl, 99.1 PLR. All About the 90s with the 4 o'clock flannel. I wonder what he's working on, Mr. Rob Zombie. I love the double feature. They always watch a Halloween time. House of a Thousand Corpse and Into Devil's Rejects. Two great movies back to back, I'm telling you. His remake of Halloween was excellent, you know, and I think he did it with John Carpenter because, or he got credited because John Carpenter does that great music for Halloween. But his remake of that movie had a whole different look to it, too, and was done very, very well. Love that guy, Rob Zombie. I'd like to meet him one of these days. Maybe he's working on a movie I can help him out with. Hey, speaking of helping out, how about checking out John Camolo? Night Guy is going to be, we're going to be checking in with him once again this week, doing those 20 ribeyes for $40. We'll be checking in with John Camolo, where he's at, what he's going on, and definitely stock up on a lot of great deals on meat and poultry and seafood items, and, of course, a great weekend to cook out.
1: People often ask, what is Connecticut famous for?
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4: 99.1 PLR, Connecticut Lottery Traffic.
5: 95 north and southbound, very busy through Milford, Orange, and West Haven. 91 south, crawling from exit 6 down through the Merchant through Long Wharf. Other side of the bridge, more volume delays through East Haven, Brantford, and Guilford. Wilbur Cross, north and southbound, residual delays going into the West Rock Tunnel from earlier issues that have been cleared. And on 84, more congestion eastbound into Waterbury and in both directions through Prospect and Cheshire. 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
6: 20 ribeyes for $40 right now. We're doing it again, baby. It's John Kamal, 99.1 PLR. I'm here at 98 Turnpike Square with Homestead Steaks. We're right off of Route 1, and right now, come down and you can get, yes, you heard me correctly, 20 ribeyes for $40. But that's not all. They've also got half-price barbecue and family packs down here. Let me tell you about the family pack real quick, all right? We're talking about Kansas City strips, New York strips, mega ribeyes, T-bones, fillets, and chicken, seafood, pork. It's not just steak down here. So come on down. You're going to look for the big truck and the big tent that's right next to it. And you can get yourself 20 ribeyes for $40. I'm hanging out until 6, but these guys are here. They're here all weekend. But once they're out, they are out. All payments are accepted. Debit, credit, cash. Come on down. Homestead Steaks, where you can get 20 ribeyes for $40 at 98 Turnpike Square, right off Route 1. It's John, 99.1 PLR.
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Yes, Stone Temple Pilots out on tour with Godsmack and Dorothy. Closest dates to us will be down at Jones Beach. Jones Beach on June 27th, and then over at the Xfinity Center in Mansfield, Mass. That's going to be on July 2nd. That's a great triple bill. Let's see, 99.1 PLR. Man, no showers yet. I mean, this time yesterday, it started to get ominous out there, really dark, and then it rained. But right now, at least in Milford, real clear skies out there. But boy, is it hot. Coming up at 5:30, play Guess That Riff. Last pair of tickets I have for you to see the Black Crowes with Whiskey Myers this coming Wednesday at the Hartford Healthcare Amphitheater in Bridgeport. Guess That Riff coming up at 5:30.

0: Yeah, Metallica are going to wrap up their M72 World Tour, the European leg of the tour. And it's going to be July 5th over in London. They take a break, and then October 1st, back to work as those guys start their residency out in Vegas at the Sphere. Don't forget, we got those dates up at Mohegan Sun. Metallica, 99.1 PLR. Well, a lot of kids have graduated already. Some kids still in school. I think Madison Guilford, they get out next week. A lot of kids got out already. And what we're going to do this weekend, it's going to be a rock and roll high school weekend. We're going to go back to the year you graduated in at the top of each hour, starting at 5 and going right through the whole weekend. Hopefully we'll get to your graduating year. What we'll do is just talk about the great music that came out during that year. And a lot of pop culture stuff, too, which brings back a lot of great memories. And we're going to kick it off in about 10 minutes with the year 1988.
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2: Route 8 northbound accident approaching exit 15 has things backed up onto the Commodore Hole Bridge. Wilbur Cross, north and southbound, plenty of company either side through Hampton and Woodbridge into the tunnel. On 95, you are jamming southbound through Long Wharf and northbound. Volume delays plenty through Milford, Orange, West Haven, East Haven, and Brantford. 84, east and westbound sides, lots of extra cars through Waterbury, Prospect, and Cheshire. Traffic report is powered by Taco Bell. 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
3: 20 ribeyes for $40 right now. All you got to do is come hang out with my buddies here at Homestead Steaks. It's John Kamal, 99.1 PLR, and I am at 98 Turnpike Square right off Route 1. We're right by the Michaels over here, and Homestead Steaks is doing 20 ribeyes for $40. We did it last weekend. We're doing it this weekend, too. And in addition to that, they've also got buy one, get one deals, all right? 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A quarter of a cow. Think about that. Surf and turf specials, too. I mean, come on, man. Half-price bulk deals are also happening right now. And we're having a blast right now, man. 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The meat is flying off of the truck. It's grilling season. Come get stocked up. And they're extending half-price deals for the rest of the day until they sell out. 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It's John Kamal, 99.1 PM. PLR.
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1: Ah, the year was 1988. To all those that graduated high school 1988, we salute you. That was a big song from David Lee Roth. His second full-length album called Skyscraper. Bass on bass, Billy Sheehan. Lead guitar, Steve Vai. Of course, the one and only David Lee Roth on the vocals there. That's what we're doing all weekend long, saluting your high school year. We're in 1988 right now. This album came out in 88. It was the ninth album from Aerosmith called Permanent Vacation. Ragdoll, 99.1 PLR.

0: Here to the class of 1988, we salute you. Rock and roll high school weekend, 1988, the year we're focused on right now with Lita Ford. Lita Ford from her third album called Lita and Kiss Me Deadly. I was in my third year here in 1988 doing the afternoons of PLR. We're back at the old building, 1191 Dixon Avenue. Boy, that building can't talk because it's gone, but if it could, man, a lot of great stories, too. Top movies, 1988, Rain Man, Die Hard, the first Die Hard, and Who Framed Roger Rabbit, and the movie Big. As far as music goes, NXS was huge back then, especially with the song Need You Tonight. And as far as gaming goes, we were waiting for the new Super Mario Brothers. Super Mario Brothers 3 came out in 1988. Rock and roll high school weekend all weekend long. Coming up in the next hour at 6 o'clock, we go to the year 1992. In just a few minutes, we're going to go to John Kamal. He's down at 98 Turnpike Square. Yeah, 20 ribeyes for $20. And don't forget, 10 minutes, we'll play Guess That Riff, give away tickets, see the Black Crowes.
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6: 95, long delays both sides through Branford, East Haven, Long Wharf, West Haven, Milford, and Orange on the Wilbur Cross, north and southbound. Got plenty of company either side into the West Rock Tunnel. On Route 8 northbound, a brake check in Seymour, no accident reported. 84 eastbound, congestion delays Danbury, Newtown, Middlebury, and Waterbury. Traffic report is powered by Mothers Against Drunk Driving. 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
7: 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It's John Kamal, 99.1 PLR. And for the second weekend in a row, I am here at 98 Turnpike Square, right off of Route 1 with Homestead Steaks. 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And they're extending, Homestead Steaks is extending, the same half-price deals for the rest of the day. 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

0: Lappy can tell you the greatest riffs and solos of all time, but can you? 99.1 PLR GTR, guess that riff.
1: I got a good one for you today and guess that riff. And if you can do it, tell me the title of the song. I'll hook you up with tickets. See the Black Crowes. 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But we'll take caller number 9 at 203-882-WPLR. That's 203-882-9757. That could correctly guess this riff by song title. Of course, you got to be caller number 9. We'll hook you up with the tickets. And here it comes. All right, call it number 9, 882-WPLR. Guess that riff. 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

is Whatever Rocks for New Haven. 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

0: Hello, PLR. You are calling number 9. Who's this?
1: Joe from East Haven.
0: It's who?
1: Joe from East Haven.
0: Oh, Gerald from East Haven. Let's play Guess That Riff. See if we can hook you up with tickets to see the Black Crowes. Here comes the song. All right there, Gerald from East Haven. Guess that riff.
1: Ain't Talking About Love.
0: You got that right, brother. And you got tickets to see the Black Crowes. Black Crowes, Whiskey Myers. Ever seen Black Crowes before?
1: No, I haven't, Mike.
0: Oh, you haven't? Have you ever been to the amphitheater in Bridgeport?
1: Yes, I have.
0: That's a great venue. Well, that's where they're going to be this coming Wednesday, and you'll be there.
1: All right, cool.
0: All right, man. Well, hang on a second. I'll tell you how to get the tickets.
1: Thanks.
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3: 95, volume delays on both sides going through Branford and East Haven. And on the southbound side, you're crawling through Long Wharf with an accident reported near exit 44. Further south, more congestion delays going through Orange and Milford into the Milford Mall exits. Wilbur Cross overall a little bit easier. Barrett Parkway southbound, long line of cars going over the Sikorsky Bridge heading down to Route 8. Traffic report is powered by Allstate. 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
4: 20 ribeyes for $40 right now. And this is one of my favorite events of the summer because I get to stock up on everything I'm going to need for the summer. It's John Kamal, 99.1 PLR. I'm hanging out with Homestead Steaks at 98 Turnpike Square, right off Route 1. You can get 20 ribeyes for $40 right now. Just look for the big truck and the big tent that's right next to it. And listen, I'm getting out of here at 6, but it doesn't matter. Come by anyway, all right? They're still open daily until they're sold out, so you've still got time. A bunch of people have been showing up throughout the day. It got extra busy after people got out of work because you want to get everything that you need. You don't want to have to like be going to the store every single weekend to have to buy new steaks. Just come out here, buy in bulk. They've also got pork, chicken, fish, seafood, all of that good stuff, and they take debit, credit, and cash. I'm hanging out at Homestead Steaks, 20 ribeyes for $40 right now at 98 Turnpike Square. It's John Kamal, 99.1 PLR.
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2: 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Whatever rocks.

And to the class of 1992, we salute you with songs that came out that year, like Nirvana and In Bloom. The cost of gas back in 1992. You know what it was? You're going to die. It's $1.13. That was the cost of gas. And Jay Leno was named the successor to Mr. Johnny Carson on The Tonight Show. Let's get to Sublime. Maybe you did this. Maybe you didn't, as we smoked two joints. 99.1 PLR, we salute you, the class of 1990.

0: Yeah, it's a rock and roll high school weekend saluting the class of 1992. Silence of the Lambs was the big movie back in 1992 at the 64th Academy Awards. They got Best Film. It also got Best Director, got Best Actor with Anthony Hopkins, Best Actress with Jodie Foster. And what a heavy-duty movie it was, too. Man, it gave me nightmares for a couple of weeks. Yeah, it's a rock and roll high school weekend. The class of 1987. We'll salute those guys next, coming up at 7 o'clock.
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5: 95, lingering volume delays through Brantford, Long Wharf, and West Haven. Wilbercross, not a whole lot better. Got on both sides going into the West Rock Tunnel. 91, southbound, you're jamming through the 691 merge in Meriden. And 84, stubborn volume delays in Newtown and Middlebury. 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

no dates for Allison Chains or for Jerry Cantrell, but I'm sure they'll be going back out there again, too. What a great band with Wood. Foreigner doing a European tour, doing their farewell tour that's going on for about 4 years now. Then they come back this summer and team up with Leonard Skinner with the Double Trouble Double Vision Tour. So we get the Foreigner now. 99.1 PLR.

Yeah, this is going to be the big concert tour of 2026 and 2027, talking about Rush, getting rave reviews. And I'm telling you, everybody is welcome. Annika Niles is the new drummer of the band, and I'm telling you, they just are so good. One more date in L.A. They come to Madison Square Garden in July for four dates, and don't forget, we got two dates that are happening there at the Mohegan Sun. Looking forward to seeing Rush, 99.1 PLR. Before I go, a reminder to you, and that is this. The Connecticut Pizza and Brew Fest is back. Of course, being brought to you by the great folks at Basement Systems. It's going to be at the Hartford Healthcare Amphitheater in Bridgeport, Sunday, August 2nd. Sample pizzas from around the state, craft beers, pizza paddle, and so much more. We added the Rum Runners to the show, so that makes it definitely a big party, because that's such a great band there, too. You can get your tickets by going to WPLR.com. We'll see you Sunday, August the 2nd, at the Amp in Bridgeport for the 99.1 PLR Connecticut Pizza and Brew Fest with Connecticut Basement Systems. John Kamal coming up next. I'm out of here. See you back here Monday at 1 o'clock. Until then, have a great weekend. Stay safe, stay healthy, and always commit those random acts of kindness. We need it more than ever, and it makes you feel real good, too. And as always, thanks for listening. Have a great weekend. See you Monday.

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1987. It was the year that Black Monday happened on Wall Street. It was also the year that Ronald Reagan said, tear down this wall in West Berlin. Most importantly, though, of course, it was the year that I was born. It's John Kamal, 99.1 PLR. 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
1: Great show coming to Toad's Place tomorrow, especially if you're a classic rock fan. It's 99.1 PLR, this is The Buzz. And tomorrow is Mind Snap Music's Metal Rock Mania, baby. Featuring the band Earth, which, if you're a student of Black Sabbath, you realize is the original name of Black Sabbath. And yes, that means logically it is a Black Sabbath tribute act. So Earth is going to be playing along with the Stevie Experience. Which Stevie, you ask? Because there's some options. It's Stevie Nicks, baby. So Stevie Nicks and Black Sabbath music happening tomorrow night, June 13th, at Toad's Place in New Haven.
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Night Ranger's drummer wrote that tune about his sister, whose name is Christy, which was the original title of the song. It was Sister Christy on 1PLR. The band misheard it when he tried to sing it, though, so they turned into Sister Christian. That's the kind of thing that happens when you try to sing behind a drum kit as you're playing it.

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0: I'm going to an NBA Finals party tomorrow night. Could be the last game. Knicks in five, baby. Let's go. It's John Kamal, 99.1 PLR. But this week, Chaz and AJ asked Brady from New York to get as close to Madison Square Garden as he could and interview some Knicks fans on the way to the game. 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

1993 was the year that spawned the internet. It's true. Tim Berners-Lee released the source code for the World Wide Web. He made it free. He made it available to everybody. 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It's 99.1 PLR.